0: about Ace Ventura.
1: Go ahead.
0: Yeah, be advised, I am inside. Student is conscious and alert. He's being assessed now. EMS was canceled. Parents was contacted. They are now en route. Stand by for further.
1: Thank you. What's up, dispatch?
2: 112, go ahead.
1: The student ID number is attached to the vehicle, and it's attached to the car.
2: Okay, go ahead. Come with a 1LIW.
1: Here's the student ID number, 1329805. That is going to be the driver of the vehicles, and it is being, the tow truck's backing up to it at this time.
2: 10-4.
3: Also show 1 Sam 2 SNS.

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1: Go ahead.
0: Fire 12 and EMS of leprosy. EMS transporting student to Dell Trinity Hospital. Transformers approval.
2: Code 4, the residents of the Airbnb are saying it's actually a property next door.
3: Okay.

0: Figure 493, harassment, possible physical assault prior.
1: 493.
0: 1016 Thackeray Lane, 1016 Thackeray Lane. Caller advised that a resident in the group home is harassing him and possibly struck him on the head 2 hours ago.
2: Caller is on female in her house and wants her to leave. The female's refusing to leave even though been asked multiple times to leave. And the son's going through an eviction process.

Well, when you go ahead and close it, card up at the time, fire Chief Marshal 10-4. We'll be monitoring that firebox until they are able to dismantle or

0: 现在前往三线的后面六万块钱量是运输货。
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0: mon vœu.
1: Paul Frank Young, 1317.
2: 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Unit 3 David 45, it's negative 99. It returns to a John Locke of that address.
1: And 4, thank you. Next contact, you can show us code 4.
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0: Del Valley 15.
1: Go ahead.
0: The advised student has been relocated to the nurse office. He's now laying down on a cot. Still conscious and alert. He is drinking water. We do have ice packs on his neck and underneath his armpits. I believe he was dehydrated from football practice.
1: Simple.
0: Cameron did not give an ETA, but they are en route.
1: Single.
2: Go ahead.
3: Marshall is showing current clear negative 99 with an 8 atom restriction.
2: 10-4. Code 4.
0: Valley 15. The parent just arrived.
1: Single.

0: poi si fa l'auga.
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0: just gonna dream that we'll go.

0: Unit 3, Baker 11, check and status.
1: Unit 3, Baker 11, we're code 4.
0: Clear, code 4. Ten boy 211 to 207.
1: Send it.
0: You see the hit on Koenig coming your way?
1: I did not, just resetting my laptop. What is it?
0: 99 vehicle, red Nissan Kick, eastbound Koenig, passing that Walgreens. Should be coming up to Koenig, or Lamar soon.
1: Yeah, 4. What's the last four, the 28?
0: Actually, 22. It looks like the plate for that car is on a stolen car. That car itself is not stolen.
1: Yeah, 4, 22.

0: 21 County.
1: Unit 3, Damon 21.
0: Has the plate been confirmed?
1: Negative.

0: 321. It's going to be just a plate, confirm.
1: I'm clear. Are you clear for 21?
0: 10-4, personal cell.
1: I'm clear. Six,

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1: What?
0: 1042 is average.
1: Careful.

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1: School 5.
0: Are you available to secure the gift shop?
1: Yep.
0: Checking your status.
1: No checks.
0: So.
1: No value for two. Go ahead. Sir, be advised, my battery is low on the county radio. I'm going to be placing it on the charger. I'll be available by cell phone.
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2: Traffic in David 30, 10,800 block of West State Highway 71.

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0: 1500 block Town Center Drive, 1500 block Town Center Drive, at the intersection in front of the Home Depot. Caller is advising of two vehicle collision, black BMW and a black Nissan Altima. They are blocking, no injury report.

0: be 704 Austin.
1: Austin 64804, go ahead.
0: Hey, that vehicle stolen.
1: Stand by, double checking the VIN now.

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1: 10-4, also advising 20, comes back current, insurance confirmed, negative 99.
0: Masters, other people, they're behind me.

0: Sally Adams, 30 units, Hilton Variety 2, Reckless Driving, 11,500 block of North, FM 620. It's going to be a reference to juvenile on an electric scooter. He's on the northbound side on the shoulder going southbound. Advised, the child appears to be only 10 years of age. County's clear.
1: Tower. Through here, one more for traffic control.

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0: 35, 27 is current, clear, negative, it is ID only.
1: Yeah, Valley 87. 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Just be advised, 815 has advised me that that student has gone with a grandparent.
0: Simple. 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

Unit 3, Baker 16. I'm route to probably a two-family disturbance, Baker 10, 15305, Cadoz Drive. Caller is requesting same deputies as the prior call, stating the mother is harassing him and his guest. Caller has it on video. No further.

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1: Go ahead.
0: 4388-7822. First name is Michael.

0: 35-27 for the winners. Yes. 162-402-70.
1: Confirming last of 72.
0: For that will be 72.
1: So.
2: Michael is current clear negative venue.
3: 10-4, go for it.
4: Hello, 201 alarm room. Show west grounds checked. Also show 1 William 14 secured, as well as 1 William 15 access. West door count 64.
0: Two 7-9-2-1.

0: 12 to 3, Charlie 10.
1: Which one's going to go ahead?
0: Hey, have you checked if there is forced entry, or are you still just looking for the victim?
1: I'm on the north side of the building, and I found a lock unsecured, but it says no sign of forced entry.
2: Well, there four that appear to be cleared, Scott.
1: Evo.
3: Seven nine 207 monitor room, East door count 131.
4: 27 4307 Edward Holiday deals not eligible. 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
4: 7M 506.

receiving reports of reckless driving, 14,000 block of Lydig Road. It's going to be for a white van, unable to maintain lanes, eastbound on Lydig. 28 of Victor John, X-ray 0329, unit 3 Baker 40, clear and route to that.

Unit Manor 31, Manor 10, 1 and Manor 32 en route to the Priority 2 alarm. 11925 Ring Drive for the Prose Manor Apartments. It's going to be an audible maintenance motion.

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0: 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Can you lower the East Ballers for one?
1: Simple. Concluded here at Dev out of the middle. You can show me 1042.
2: 10-4.
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0: 535.
1: Good. You see what the ETA is for the 51?
0: Zero.
2: Third level, PU2, street code zone number, Columbia Boulevard.
3: Ten holding a priority two, reckless driver at the 29,000 block south from 1431, who's advising that the vehicle is a dark blue truck, possibly Silverado or Tundra. It's going to be eastbound 1431. Vernon County did advise that there are no nearby units. Code advising that the vehicle was swerving, has been on and off the road multiple times. Unknown 28, possibly intoxicated. Unknown driver description. 3 Adam 21, clear your route.
2: I'm sorry, just asking you on this for affiliation.
4: Three Adam 21, is there a time delay for this?
0: Go for it.
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1: Stand 4, he's just taking the sub box out of the chunk of his car. Everything's code 4, show me 10-8.

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2: Unit 31 is out on traffic, 11,800 block of East US 290 eastbound.

0: 764, I'll be out on traffic. Registration's from a trailer. Can I give you the vehicle towing it?
1: Go ahead.
0: Victor John George, 8617, gray Nissan SUV.
1: You can meet us if you want. I'm clear, code 4.

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0: Kenny is showing current, clear, negative 99.
1: 10-4, go for.
0: Yeah, DW11, checking status.
2: DW11, still checking.
0: Yeah, there are family disturbance. Caller's advising that her husband has been throwing items around in her room, has been verbal. Husband's going to be a white male by the name of Michael David Week, date of birth 6-11-59, advising he's very intoxicated, unknown weapon. Subject currently in the living room, advising that it has been physical in the past.

0: Unit 3, Baker 46 is around priority 2, disturbance other, Baker 40 at 7404 Arctic Port. Unit 3, Baker 16, I'm clear, code 4. Can you trust this, sir?
1: Can you bring me to the disturbance other, please?
0: Unit 3, Baker 40, 10-4.
2: Good.
1: 10-42, Elgin. Custodial's on site. Can't just go for.
0: You can turn the disturbance other. It's going to be the homeowner versus the renter.
2: I'm wearing an unknown color shirt and black shorts. Called to get last advice. It was currently verbal. Car was advised to separate from the subject.

0: Brubaker 69, given the Curtis Drive 1 mail to the Preserve at Rolling Oaks.
1: Yeah, Brubaker 16, send 4.
2: I will take the monitor and try access to all the 1,000 doors.
1: Okay.
2: E2, all the 1,000 doors.
3: 279-502.

0: you know, disturbance other. This other is going to be a lavender jet, 66-year-old black male, last seen wearing no shirt, green, blue gym shorts, and no shoes. No weapon. Subject is intoxicated. No vehicle for the subject.
1: Can you go ahead and secure buildings 1,000, 2,000, please?
2: Civil.

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2: 17002 Brewer Blackbird Drive, 17002 Brewer Blackbird Drive. Caller advised that she was in a physical and verbal altercation with her husband approximately 5 to 7 minutes ago. She's now advised that she does not know where her husband is, possibly left the location in a truck.
3: Number 530, if you can get a description of the vehicle, possible 28 in direction, please.
2: 10-4, she'll take.
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1: 6-4, 804, 1073. 6-B, 804, Austin, I'll be 10-8,
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2: 10-8-2.1002.

0: New Baker 44, 28 bits.
1: Yeah, 3 Baker 44, go ahead.
0: William Charlie Charlie 8264. If you could just add it to the card, please, and you can also show me code 4.
1: Yeah, 3 Baker 44, I'm clear, code 4. Unit 1-3-H-5, is that on traffic? 13,400 block of Gunnison Grove Avenue. Three, David 11, clear code.

0: Clear Valley 15.
1: Hello.
0: Yes, sir. I'll be 1042. Have a good night.
1: Yeah, thank you.

0: That's 21.
1: Yes.
0: Before you see, no physical altercation occurs.

0: 764, we're out of Texas.
1: Good.
2: Good.
0: Victor Charles Young, 3730, out of Texas again. Victor Charles Young, 3730.

0: 30, 28 comes back expired, insurance unconfirmed, negative 99 to a Far Eid, shown to be at a Macy Loop location.
1: 10-4, I'm at a 27 by word of mouth for the male subject.
0: Good.
1: Potentially the same for Reed subject for the RO for that vehicle. Last of Mike Adam, Sam, Ocean Union, Mike Ida. First of Frank Adam, Robert Edward, Edward David. Middle initial is P as in Paul. Date of birth
0: 2/21/1995. Sam, for code 4.
2: Route.
0: 27 comes back, current clear, negative.
1: We have any history with him?
0: Mm-hmm. 10-4, showing physical disturbance and traffic-related offenses.
1: 10-4. If you have a number that is associated with him, could you send it to my attention, please?

0: Metro, what's your cassettes for units?
1: We're going to be code 4, no check. Subject's not on scene.
0: Go.
2: I think that the driver was a customer at Copperhead Grill. Driver, we'll be looking for a blue hatchback, possibly a Nissan. Has writing on the back window. I was advising the driver is very intoxicated. Did advise that the customer was headed towards Jonestown. Driver's name is going to be Vanessa Penfold.

answering out to the reckless driver on 1431 who might be receiving an additional call. We have an additional reckless driving call of a vehicle going eastbound 1431 advising it's a blue Nissan displaying a Texas 28 of Henry Zero Lincoln 1704. Also advising that the driver is possibly intoxicated, swerving in and out of the roadway. Vehicle is last seen taking a left at Fast Time gas station. Unit, turn out to the reckless driving. It will be related to your call. I'm going to go ahead and append.

Jones Town 46, the Anthony One route to the reckless driver. The 28 returns to a 2016 Hyundai sedan, maroon color, registered to a Terry Lynn Penfold.

0: Sorry, Adam 21. Can we notify Leander in Cedar Park since she lives in Cedar Park?
1: Okay, Adam 21, Tokyo 43, I'm route to priority 2, reckless driving David 40 at 2504 Sanders Street. It's going to be a pass on from APD. I'm advising that a juvenile is doing burnouts in a Camaro. Advising the residence address is at this 2504 Sanders Street. Vehicle will be a black Camaro. Unknown 28.

0: Operator 43.
1: 3843, got it.
2: Confirming the complainant is the APD's address and the suspect at the Sanders address, or vice versa.
1: 3J43, 10-4, complainant's in APD, and the subject is in TCSO at the Sanders address.
2: Yep.
3: Can you change your work, please?
1: Yes.

0: some memories reopened.
1: Hello. Can you move me in for primary?
2: Hello.
0: Go ahead.
3: Can you check the 400 block of Hurst Creek for an injured deer? I don't know if it's deceased or not. It is off the roadway.
0: 10-4.

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1: Andrew Day 43, go ahead.
0: William Young Lincoln 4494.
1: Yeah. 3 Day 43, 10-4.

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1: Go ahead.
0: Negative 29, comes back to a 2011 Chevy sedan, white in color. Registration expires in December 26 to a Matthew Jacob carry-on at the location address. County Baker 40 units, holding a priority 2, check welfare at 11924 North State Highway 130, Service Road northbound. Unit 3 Baker 16, I'm clear, code 4.

0: Units, your Baker 32 is en route. Praise you. Check welfare and Baker 40, 11924, North State Highway 130, Service Road northbound. It was going to be for an open line, for a child crying in the background, and then disconnect. Took his call back twice, got voicemail twice. Your what three words are on the card.
1: For Elma, probably.
0: We're clear. Delta log 620 North. CJ43, clear for 4.
1: So, are we pulling into the Christian Brothers 1811 620 North?

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1: 74.
0: There's dead off the roadway on the corner of Vinca and Hurst Creek.
1: 10-4, we've notified Public Works.
0: Seventy
2: guys.
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4: Last will be Azalea, Zebra, Edward, Lincoln, Adam, Young, Adam, first of Mikey, but it's spelled different. Mary, Adam, Ida, King, Young, 12-12-2005, Hispanic.

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0: 30,
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0: Okay. Return.
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0: Stand by, just 1370, return.
3: Unit Manager 33 is out on traffic, 13,300 block of Old Highway 20.
0: 035, complex with 08 Honda Fit, silver in color, to Ronald Bull, the one showing the current.
4: Do
0: you copy?
4: 10-4. 2729 by number.
0: Good.
4: Texas 485-32695.
0: Okay.
4: 1208, I'm going to be out with him.
0: Okay.
5: Do you still have
6: a
5: DL in hand?
6: I don't have a DL in hand. All I got is a name and date of birth.
5: 10-4, I was just wanting to make sure I had it correctly. I didn't get any returns. That last name was Zebra Edward Lincoln Adam Young Adam. And then the first of Mary Adam Ida King Young.
6: 10-4.
5: Yes, sir. No return out of Texas.
2: ID number 2536803. 2536803. 3-4 fly. Chain cut.
0: Okay.

0: 3 Vega 32, I'm out at 5207.
1: Yeah, 3 Vega 32, 10-4.
2: Looks like their driver's license doesn't currently have an expiration date, and their ID card is valid as well.
3: 7-6-2-10-9.
2: Driss is clear, eligible. Their DL doesn't show to have an expiration date, and the ID card is valid.
3: Per 67, show me on 2 suspicious persons. Same location.
2: Unit Mark 67, Tim.
0: Yeah. 10-4, I'll be in room. Devil.
4: Yeah. 47. For the Port Chester Castle Pass call, they're just trying to get them out of the residence due to them breaking rules for their sober living house. That's all they're really looking for. And he's refusing all medical or help from anybody.
0: Dispatch clear.

0: 7207 to monitor him. Could you lower the east foliage for one, please? Thank you.
1: Motors currently at the 11,500 block of US 290. Westbound, I have a motor stalled out the center lane.
2: 5-24-10-4. Vehicle and is not supposed to be there. Subject vehicle can be a silver SUV. Advising that the vehicle's near the main gate on the side of the property. Subject will be a male, lasting wearing a shirt and light shorts.
0: Oh, Spanish speaker around me, they can head this way.
2: Stand by.
0: Four.
3: Copy, good front traffic.
2: 924 North State Highway 130, service road northbound.
4: Bike lock has been cut off for that student.
2: Okay.
4: 1338, you can show me 10-8 with no report.
3: Okay.

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1: Yeah, DJ 45, go ahead.
2: I'm at the entrance off of Menchaca, and there's no vehicle here. If an incoming unit can check a different entrance.
1: Yeah, DJ 45, 10.

0: Unit 3, Adam 41, clear for 4.
1: Edward, can you shoot at 3 Baker 32? Are you able to utilize language line? Can you see that?
2: 32, go ahead.
1: Are you going to be able to use language line to get that resolved?
2: Yeah, 10-4, we're using Google Translate. It's fine, you can just translate.

0: 6 clear on traffic 1200 block westbound.
1: Boy 211174 John on a black Tesla.
0: Devil.
2: Block of East US 290 eastbound. Unimetro Ridge 5 is en route. Priority 2, switch this vehicle in Charlie 30 at 11-11701 Von Quintus Road at the TNT Crane.
3: We don't care on the request to cancel.
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0: The 10-8 from the 75 and 76 to Cyprus.
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2: Address 290 westbound.

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1: Seven 64 West. 2355 2223.

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1: 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Rainier 32 on 290.
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0: 21, or do you want me to put him on the radio?
3: 10-4, just call me. Seven nine 502, the monitor room, is it? Second floor doors.
0: 10-1, that's correct. East, west, and south, all on the second floor there.
3: 10-4, I'm in route.

0: 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Unit 5 Baker 24, 5 Baker 20, 3 Baker 40, and 3 Baker 36 from route to Party 2, check welfare, Baker 40, 9,000 block of Magna Carta loop. It's going to be for a welfare check on a subject walking around naked. Clinton stating the subject has pants on now, still has visual, subject will be a black male, 5'7", thin, wearing black pants. Subject was last seen on Virginia Dare Lane. No weapons, believed to be intoxicated. Last rapid update on that, it's going to be 4700 block of Virginia there. Unit Mainer 30 is code 4. Unit Mainer 32, checking status.
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0: can you start EMS drug medication for a 13-year-old male with some injuries and cuts to his face?
1: Unit 3, Baker 28, Temple. Unit 5, Charlie 48, 204.

0: 3 and 31 out on a self-assigned traffic hazard at 18590 Georgetown.
1: Just confirming y'all are outside of building 5.
2: 10-4 outside of building 5.
1: 18413 Marita Loop, 18413 Marita Loop. It's going to be a 911 automated crash alert transfer from Round Rock Police Department. The face location is not matching what's showing in their systems. We're unsure which jurisdiction it will be.

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0: 3 Baker 36. He doesn't want to talk. He's walking on northbound. He keeps walking in and out of traffic.
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2: Canada West Venus, special attention, Adam 30. Receiving a call from Cedar Park, dispatch advising of a reckless driver. It's going to be in reference to the prior vehicle, hot 1431. Cedar Park's advising that the vehicle's heading back into TCSO. It's going to be a 2016 Hyundai sedan, blue in color, with the Texas 28 of Henry Zebra Lincoln, 1704, at the 17,400 block, SM 1431.
3: 535, space circumstance.
2: Yeah.
3: We're receiving alarm activation from 3SI. Possible items stolen from the Walmart. We're still obtaining.
4: North side, I block off Springdale.
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5: You have Mayor 33 is on traffic, 13,000 block east, US 290 westbound.

0: leaving the undergrad.
1: I just lit him up. We're taking the Davis exit.
0: LC 3-9-10-4, clear out on traffic of the 7900 Boyle, walk up south mode.
1: 685, approaching Parkway.
2: Hey. 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
3: 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Nick, we haven't advised you. Show us code 4 for now. 55 investigation.
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1: There's no suspect vehicle or information. It is an automated alert notification of an item being taken from the store past the sensors. We just have a map location of the item.
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0: Off Lake. One ramp southbound. Wagon to Spring Street. Unit 5-47 clearing route to Priority 2 Loose Livestock, 17,000 block, Lake Manor Road. Unit Manor 33 is code. Unit Manor 31 is on traffic, 13,000 block up north, FM 973. 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
3: Round white tablet. One side is Adam Nora 627. Can you start EMS? He possibly took a large amount of whatever I just gave you, and he's not responsive.
0: Unit 5 Adam 95, 20 to that.
1: 22, it looks like it's going to be related to 547s. That's what I want, checking your status.
0: Go for it, you can show all units tonight.
1: Sure.

0: Yes, I've had him 95 returns.
1: Go ahead.
0: Negative 29, registration expired in August of 2026. Coming back to a 2025 Chevy truck. Registered to a Ean Holding.
1: 10-4.
2: George, Ocean, Nora, Zebra, Adam, Lincoln, Edward, Zebra. First name, Sam, Adam, Nora, David, Richard, Adam. Date of birth,
0: 02-04-1981.
1: Unit Park 6724. I've been 95. I got a 27 out of North Carolina by number when you're ready.
3: Type of mental episode. Also ingested an unknown amount of those pills. EMS is clear to enter.
0: Go ahead.
4: Myself and 734, we moved to the Randall's parking lot for S50. Ricky's
0: Randall's parking lot.
4: Version 737.
0: Seven, I'm clear.
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1: Actually, what do you think? Which Valero? Off of Pierce or off of Elroy?
2: 6-1, Frank Sam King on a older Tahoe.
3: Park 67.
4: Park 67, Sam.
0: Tower.
1: 486, I'll be in there.
0: Tower.
4: Yeah, 5 out of 99. Negative 29 comes back to a 2004 Chevy SUV registered to USB Leasing. Registration expired in October of 2007.
2: I'm clear. Show me traffic that vehicle, the 9100 block of South Mobile.
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3: Persist 7, DMR return.
4: Yeah, stand by. Unit 5 out of 95, subject negative 99. Does have a current, does have a current and clear that expires in 2031.
1: 10-4, thank you.
5: Okay, sorry about that. Excuse me, 104. Baker, today can 1022. I just got off the phone with the lieutenant. He don't think that this the vehicle.
0: Unit 6B104, 10-4.

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1: We're going to be at the 9,700 block of Moltec.
0: 10-4.

0: 127, your subject's negative 99. Have the current and clear that expires in 2034.
1: 10-4, third floor.
0: Clear the...
2: We're behind a four-wheeler northbound airport approaching Denson. I'll let you know if he stops or not.
0: 10-4, please.

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2: 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Final cell is going to be 15 out of the block of Flint Rock and Pond Pass.
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4: Two last names, G. Rose Lopez. First last name, Queen Union Ida Robert Ocean Zebra. Second last name, Lincoln Ocean Paul Edward Zebra. First name, Ismael Ida Sam Mary Adam Edward Lincoln. White male, date of birth, 6/14/1999. Tap 4.
0: Unknown, the female looks like she's checking her phone for possible codes.
3: 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Will be an audible from the Zone 2 hall door.
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0: Bravo 2, clear on traffic, 17,000 block Gower Street.

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1: So it'll be a Hispanic female with white and black plaid shirt, yellow jacket, and a Hispanic male wearing gray shirt, blue jeans. 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
2: Unit 3 David 32 on route to priority 2, I'm calling David 30 at 208 Brandon Way. It'll be an audible alarm. Point of activation would be zone 8 front double door.
3: 490, I'm not getting an exact match, but it's possibly going to be a chest pain medication.
4: 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Michael Miller.
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0: William Charles Tom, 5158.
1: Devil. Main of 30 is code 4 and assist motorist off Paso de Presidente.
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0: Go ahead.
1: First name Miguel Comstalling, last name Garcia. George Robert Adam Charles Ida Adam, another last name is Garcia. Common spelling, date of birth is
0: 03/31/1989. Yeah, we're. Go ahead.
2: Name that was provided for Michael. Can you run it out of California, please?

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1: 1 in custody, 2135. Unit 5 out of 95 out on traffic.
2: Units code 4.
1: 5 out of 40, clear code 4. 5 out of 95 out on traffic at West Waterbank.

0: 935, I'm not getting 27 return, negative 99.
1: And we're out another 27 date, I mean date of birth.
0: Good.
1: First name Maria, common spelling. Last name Martinez, common spelling. Second last name is Mora, Mary Ocean Robert Adam. Date of birth 05/25/1979.
0: Over.
2: We're going to place Mr. Miller on a PWD and go to Scott Lake.
0: Devil.
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0: Yeah, 2-10-32, go ahead.
1: Connecticut, Boy Frank, 60519, check.
0: 3-10-32, go ahead with the next.
1: Next one's Connecticut, Boy Union, 68092.
0: Yeah, 3-10-32, 10-4.

0: Other than that, I'm still not getting 27 out of California either.
1: Hey, Wolf.
2: I just cleared the call. I talked to GSI already. I'm out here with Loss Prevention.
0: Yeah, well. One more call for 43. We receive word for 22. 5-3-5, we receive cancellation requests from the alarm company. Last unit, 10-9, you're 10-1.
3: You just put me 10-8, put that call on hold.
0: Yeah.
2: Consecutive gray 2024 Audi registration expires in September of 2027. Coming back to a leasing company. Second 28 Boy Young, negative 99, comes back to a green 2005 Toyota sedan. Registration expiring in May of 2029. Registered to a Bonita Ambrose.
0: David 32, clear. Rear 43. This house has a courtyard, and inside it has a interior door that looks ajar. So there might be a couple people possibly here. You can keep my 75 in route.
2: 3 David 32, 10-4. We have 3 units in route.
0: 6 traffic. 5 Baker 6, good.
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0: 10-4.

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1: No, 4207.
0: Austin, 7.207, are you clear on the conditions of all our manager subjects?
1: If I'm clear, she's the only one vehicle.
0: Rissy.
2: Unit 32, what was the point of activation?
0: Unit 3, David 32, it's going to be front double doors.
3: Austin 6409.
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0: You have 5-6, is code 4. Go ahead.
1: Gibbons is currently clearing negative 99 class A out of restriction, and insurance is showing to be unknown.
0: 10-4, I have confirmed the insurance. Go for
1: it. Sure.
2: Something 943 advice, it's possibly out of Florida.
0: 10-4.
3: That was 6-3-4, person on scene.
1: 10-4.
3: That was 6-2-4, you take care of this though real quick.
0: I have the key for his truck down here.
3: 10-4, all at Harper's now.

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1: 762.
0: Hey, are there any open containers in there?
1: I'm looking right now. I'll let you know.
0: 10-4, thank you.

0: car 67 traffic, Lincoln John John 4072, 16,000 block of Rocky Ridge. Yeah, park 67, 10 park.
1: 762 to 40, that's a negative.
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0: so forth.
1: Henry.
0: Transporting one mail to the PD. Starting is 46590.
1: Chandler.
2: Yeah, 5227, go ahead.
3: Last name, Lincoln Ocean Charles King Edward. First name, Mary Ida Charles Henry Adam Edward Lincoln. Date of birth, 11/18/2004.
2: Yeah, 5227, 10-4.

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1: 764, go ahead.
0: Yeah, I know we talked earlier, and you need IO tests. The subject agreed to provide a sample, if you want to do one.
1: Sample, I'm right.
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2: Blue Toyota Corolla westbound on Elroy, 28 of X-ray, Frank 5443. Vehicle swerving, crossing over the fog line.
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1: Unit 3, David 31, 10-4. 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
1: 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Unit 5 out of 40, clear your route 25-21. South 21-28.
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0: Devil.
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0: Show me on a collision on IH-35 right after the Riverside exit off-ramp on southbound frontage. Start showing me the block range. Let me start me ATV. You got center lane of traffic blocking the lane of traffic.
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2: 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Dave 95, final cell's going to be at the 8400 block off Thunderbird.
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6: 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You mind dropping the locks on North Doors, please?
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3: 10-4 and clear on traffic, 3800 block, North SH 45, East Service Road.
7: 3943, you almost caused two collisions when he was exiting the parking lot in Central Town. If I can get one more, please.
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0: California. I'll be out on that vehicle, 4600 block of 183, northbound.
1: Thank you, good one.
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0: 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We're still rolling.
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0: Unit 5, Charlie 48, does it look like it's eluding or anything?
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3: 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I'm going to be north of Riverside, but on the southbound part, it's going to be right over the river on the bridge.
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4: And 1312, Wilson Kendrick tonight. I'm 1042, Rio Grande.
2: Good time. 1317, same traffic. 17, clear.
5: Editor 13. 3221 and 5221. Either of you, equip the soft sticks.
6: Still slow rolling. We're going to be on the shoulder outside the number 2 lane, going 3 miles per hour.
0: Unit 5, Charlie 16, clear, going 3 miles an hour, shoulder outside lane 2.

0: Military 16. Vehicle pulled over at 3600 US 183 South.
1: Unit 5 Charlie 16, clear vehicle pulled over 3600 block of US 183 South.
0: We're making contact with the driver right now.
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1: Unit Matter 33 is on traffic, 14,000 block of East US 290 westbound.

0: Randy, I was able to get a return on that one for the Miller subject. He's going to be current, correction, yeah, current, no photo attached to it.
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0: So, Kansas Carrier, clean, clear on site, no unattended vehicles. I'll be 1042 from South Austin.
1: Table.
2: Is in route to an alarm at 111 in the DC. Can I get a second for him?
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0: 5 Charlie 48.
1: 5 Charlie 48, we'll be relocating to 341 2 South US 183 southbound.

0: 2099, clear, good morning. Unit 5 out of 95 out on traffic at the 9100 block of South IH-35 Service Road, southbound.
1: Unit 3, Baker 11, scope 4.
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0: A subject outside of Building 6 advised that a male and female just left prior to my arrival and only described it as a white car leading towards the front entrance, so they were arguing.
1: 10-4.

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0: 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Number 32 clear 4. Unit number 32 clear code 4. Unit 5 Charlie 48 3 Vega 36 checking status.
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0: 5 Adam 99, we're good for. Clear, clear. County to unit 3, Baker 36, 5 Charlie 48, checking status. 5
2: Charlie 48, we're fine.
0: Clear, good for.

0: says no text. Never.
1: Thirteen, 12. I'll be in Rhode Island.
2: 10-4.
0: 3 is code 4. You have Mustang Ridge 10s on traffic 8100 block of Avalon Road.

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1: Yeah, I'm going to need 764 one more time for Spanish downstairs.
2: Baker 6, traffic.
3: 5 Baker 6, go ahead.
2: John Paul Nora, 24, correction, 2046, Grand Avenue Parkway, Benedict Drive.
3: 10-4.
0: He's coming upstairs.
1: I'm good.

0: 13, 34.
1: 34, guys.
0: I have one overnight of Black Bees and Boy. It is a red Tesla, Texas LP, Lincoln, Victor Lincoln, 3974. Campus secure, clean crews on site, and I'll be 1042 from Eastfield.
1: 10-4.

0: 1316. Can you run a 28 for affiliation?
1: Go ahead.
0: It'll be out of Mississippi. Mississippi 3565 and then possibly a Sam Johns.

Unit 5, Charlie 13, I'm routed to priority 2, check welfare, Charlie 40, 12115 Creedmoor Municipal Drive. It's going to be for Building 4, Apartment 4207 for the Enclave Creedmoor Apartments. Caller's advising we had a child that keeps getting out of the apartment unit, approximately 2 years of age. Parents have gotten a hold of the child. Both parents look intoxicated. Child will be a Hispanic female wearing purple pajamas. Father's a Hispanic male, 35 years of age, and a Hispanic female, approximately 35 years of age, is also on scene.

0: 13, 16.
1: Great.
0: Is it a 2010 Chevrolet black in color?
1: Yes, ma'am.
0: Okay, there's no 29, expired in 2019, returns to a Covenant Management Group out of Mississippi.

0: 10-4. I guess I show it as an overnight. It'll be in parking lot B-Boy. It's secured unattended.
1: Revoke. Deal not eligible. Revoke failure to complete DWI education program. Class C driver's license expired. Correction. ID is not expired. No, that's me.
2: Received. Not enrolled in 2018.
3: Yeah, 5-99. Go ahead.
2: Tom Young, Zebra, 4023.
3: 5-99.
2: If you can advise APD, there is a serious traffic hazard on the 59,000 block, 2222 tractor trailer. It's in the dark, and a possible accident could happen. I'm driving.
3: 1303, sir. White 2016. Isuzu van registration expires in November of 26. 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Over.
2: It's going to be Tom Young Zebra 4023. He says coming back to a white vehicle.
3: 22. Let me run that again.

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1: Hey, you can put me out traffic in that vehicle. Roger, 95, show me a route.
0: Roger, 95, show me. 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
1: Oh, we're still rolling.
0: Can you give me a cross street so I can start the call?
1: It's going to be at the Harwood Drive, and First Street is going to be the 4900 block.

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1: Answer Baker 11, go ahead.
0: Answer Baker 11, can you start EMS to my location for a 23-year-old Hispanic male that was in a motorcycle collision landing on the shoulder pain?
1: 10-4. Is this going to be related to the assist motorist or a separate call?
0: Where's your Baker 11? Same call.
1: I'm clear.
2: No, we saw that final location that I gave out.
1: Yeah, 3-7-21-6-5-4.

0: 进去行。
1: Go ahead.
0: I'll be clear, Riverside, I'm being run to sex.
1: Yeah,

0: 3 David 11.
1: Yeah, 3 David 11, go ahead.
0: 728, when you're ready.
1: 3 David 11, go ahead.
0: William Charles Paul 0248, should come back to a green GMC.
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2: Unit Manor K91 is on traffic, 12200 block of Tower Road.
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0: 161 out on traffic at South Mopaca.
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0: Last name, Jaimes, John Adam, Ida, Mary, Edward, Sam. First name, Marco, Mary, Adam, Robert, Charles, Ocean. White male, 9-5-2009.

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1: Advice is, first last name is Castilla, Charles Adam, Sam, Tom, Ida, Lincoln, Lincoln, Adam.
0: 10-4.
2: Careful.
0: It's running both ways. I'll check to yellow.
1: Careful. 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
1: 10-4. Unit William 61, clear for 4. County East, area West Unit, special 10-10 David 40, receiving call for reckless driver at the 9900 block of West US 290. By Charlie 13 to the other units. We're going to be over here by the pool area. Vehicle is displaying a 28 of William Charles Tom 3040. Cars advising that the vehicle is heading into APD jurisdiction. We have added them to the call.

0: Yeah, Friday, David 99.
1: Friends.
0: For the subject, Laguna, he was convicted of unlawful carrying of a weapon.

Savannah 30 on traffic, the 17,000 block of McManor Drive. Yeah, Antibaker 28, Antibaker 32, and after priority 2, check welfare, 6004 Montrelia Drive. It's going to be a transfer over from APD. Caller's going to be with victim safety first, advising that they've taken off his ankle monitor and they're monitoring it. Subject has an ETO. So it's going to be adjacent Villarreal, number 10, 3 of 97. The location of the ankle device is last showing in San Antonio, approximately 2217. Yeah, they're making 16 on South Atlanta, suspicious vehicle, the 4400 block of Cream Lane.

0: Peter Baker 16. The vehicle is just parked in the school parking lot by itself. Lights off, unoccupied.
1: 10-4.
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0: Panther Vega 3243 per TL of the subject drives a 2013 Mercedes-Benz sub-model E, black and color, 28 Robert Lincoln Henry 5406.
1: X 32, I'm clear. Three Baker 16, second vehicle just pulled up. Can I give you 28?
0: Time for it, go ahead.
1: Nora Young Victor. Sorry, Nora Young Zebra 3149.
0: Time for I'd agree. And 46 and Roger Priority 2, check welfare 7400 Dapin Lane. It's going to be a building 2. It's above apartment 2212 on the third floor. They believe it's either upstairs or from the apartment downstairs. They're hearing a female voice screaming, help me. They also heard banging on the walls and the doors. And it sounds like someone's being physically assaulted. It's been upgraded to a priority 1.
2: Have a great team. We're going for
0: it. I'd agree. Team, we're going for
3: 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You got your 21 on you? 10-4.

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Unit 5, Adam 40, en route to Priority 2, disturbance other. Looks like the address was just updated to 2301 North FM 620 at the Randalls. 5 David 21, clear en route. So a caller is stating a female came up to him, yelling, quit harassing us. Caller stating he doesn't know who she is.

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0: 46, there's arguing inside and some shouting.
1: In the rear 46, 10-4.
4: Major 44, can you preempt me to the rear 46 call, please?
1: User beer 44, 10-4.

0: need a 3-Baker 11.
1: Yeah, 3-Baker 11, go ahead.
0: 3-Baker 11, can you start the next rotation? Front is down.
1: Yeah, 3-Baker 11, 10-4. Yeah, 3-Baker 16 is out on traffic at the 19,500 block of North State Highway 130, Service Road southbound.
0: 4840. The subject's now driving off, exiting the parking lot.
2: I'll be locking up Holy Cross now. 10-4.
3: Cool. We're just circling the parking lot.
0: Unified, Adam, for you, I'm clear.
3: Five out of 40 to 28.
0: Five out of 40, good.
3: Tom Henry, 04840.
0: 10-4, that's what we've got on the card. It's come back negative to a 2015 Lexus. Registration's current.

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0: 95 Temple. Unit 5 Adam 95, clear out on traffic, 3500 block of Convict Hill Road. Unit 5 Div 95, clear and route on, clear on traffic, 8600 block of Brody Lane.
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0: Unit 5, David 32 on Westlake Hills 14, route to the Priority 2, assist EMS, David 30, 4124 Westlake Drive. You for a 6-year-old male, not conscious, breathing, has a fever, wasn't being responsive. Patient's in and out, seems like he's in deep sleep. Child is awake now. Unit 5, Adam 95, let's go for it.
1: Unit 5, David 21, 3-1, 1-1.
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3: Unit 3 Baker 11, that's a suspicious vehicle on Wells Branch. Is my victim in my crash?
1: Code 4. Unit 30 is out on traffic, 8900 block of East Palmer Lane.

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0: Last name will be called Charles Ocean Lincoln Lincoln Edward Edward Nora. First name will be
1: where he lives.
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0: Westlake Hills 14.
1: Westlake Hills 14, go ahead.
0: Yes, ma'am. Child's conscious on alert. I'll be go for it. Westlake Hills 14, 23-32. You can take that answer.
1: Westlake Hills 14, 10-4, clear, clear, clear.
2: 732,
3: I'm clear. 38. 1038. 1042. Face location from second call is going to be near the church on East Pearl.
1: Unimaster Inch 10, I'm clear, code 4.

0: 46. So give me a single all companions out of the vehicle. 28, we're ready.
1: Good.
0: William David Palm, 0630.
1: Over.
2: Code 4.
3: Unifiber 8, clear code 4.
2: Negative, I found a return for calling Kenny, negative 99, has a current clear that expired. Correction, had a driver's license that expired in 2025. She also had a protection order.
0: Hey man, if we're calling Vessel, or whoever's coming up that can shut down westbound so they can't come through this intersection. 53527.
1: Good.
0: 447-38065.

0: 46, 28 comes back expired, insurance confirmed, negative 99, 535, 27 is current, clear, negative.
1: Twenty-three.
0: 10-4, Tri-City will be en route for record.

0: California. Yeah, I'm coming up. Do you need any more traffic control? I'm going to divert westbound traffic from 685 North.
1: Yes, that's clear. RZ56, say traffic.

0: 290, checking status for units.
1: 10, check. And all of westbound from Desol is going to be blocked.

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1: 46. Can you just log at 27 for one of the witnesses?
2: Good.
1: Can you name and date of birth? Last name is going to be spelled Charles Union Mary Mary Ida Nora George Sam. First name of Dennis. Common spelling. Date of birth 12/6/2005. Can you just log it?
2: Zero.
0: Yeah, 5J41 and route 25 David 99.

0: Hey, Westing, a special 10 to David 20, holding priority to check welfare at 4408 at Cove. Unit 3 David 21, route to the priority to check welfare and David 20 at 4408 at Cove. This is an RA from APD. We're going to be checking on the student Sloan Pittard in the 7th grade, advising that he goes to Hudson Bend Middle School. I was advising that the complainant student has Googled most effective suicide methods.
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0: Check welfare. Subject's mother is going to be a Andrea Pittard. Phone number's on the card.

9 East units, clear to copy a silver alert. Boston Police Department is searching for Riley Davis Williams, diagnosed with a cognitive impairment. Black female, 86 years of age, 5'8", 160 pounds, gray over brown. Last seen wearing a dark dress and slippers and walks with a limp. The senior citizen was last seen at 1730 hours today at the 1400 block of Bradbury Lane in Austin, Texas. Law enforcement officials believe the senior citizen's disappearance poses a credible threat to their own health and safety. If you have any information regarding this missing senior citizen, contact the Austin Police Department, County Clear, 2325 hours.

0: 3-21. What is the mother's name?
1: Unit 3-21. Mother's name is going to be an Andrea Pittard. I just put her 27 on the card.

0: needs around the family disturbance at Via Estancia. This has been upgraded to priority one. 595 clear on traffic at the 9900 block of Brody. Units are up to the priority one. Location has been designated to apartment number 11216, building number 11. Caller advised that the subject has ripped his chain off of his neck. Call taker advised that they did hear some tussling in the background and the line disconnected. They did attempt callback. Voicemail times two. Prior to disconnecting, the male subject advised that the female was attempting to take stuff out of his pocket.
1: 23. Oh.
0: The 21 returns to a KC Luis Gonzalez, date of birth, 10-1-1980.
2: 805 Charlie 13 is out on traffic, and Charlie 20 is 7,000 block of Elroy Road.
1: I'm going to charge for now until fire gets out of here. He may be able to park behind my unit. He's going to look at it right now and see where he's going to need to be.

0: Union Main 31 is out on traffic, the 800 block of North Lexington Street.
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2: National Unit, stand by for broadcast of Silver Alert. Carrollton Police Department is searching for Uriline Davis Williams. They are diagnosed with a cognitive impairment. Subject will be a black female, 86 years of age, date of birth 7/5/40, 5'08" in height, 160 pounds, gray hair, brown eyes, last seen wearing a dark dress, slippers, and walks with a limp. Senior citizen was last seen at 17:30 p.m. on 9/3/2026 at the 1400 block of Bradbury Lane in Austin, Texas. Dispatch clear, 2335.

0: November 18, 28.
1: Yeah, November 18, go ahead.
0: X-ray Sam Charles, 2453.
1: Yeah, November 18, 10-4.
2: Did the door lock?
3: Take it over to the uncle back towards Columbus Square.
1: 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Coming back to A2825, Mazda SUV, black in color. Owner's going to be a Micah Peoples out of Austin, Texas.
3: 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You show me code 4.
1: Clear your code 4. You know, Metro Ridge 10 is out on traffic, South US 183 southbound.
3: 5 acre 4 traffic.
1: You know, 5 acre 4, go ahead.
3: William Victor Paul 2370 on the 4400 block of West Tower.
1: You know, 5 acre 4, 10-4. We did not get the name of the girlfriend.
4: Negative 40, it's going to be Jessica.
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1: clear, 5-8-4, I'm still rolling. I'm at the intersection of OPAC and West Howard now.
0: November 4, 10-4.

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1: Seven 900 block 0620 south with Texas. John Young Young 8065 on a white Nissan.
0: 10-4.

0: Five-figure four, I'm code four.
1: Yeah, five-figure four, clear your code four.
2: Canada West units, prepare to copy a silver alert. County West Unit, the Elson Police Department, searching for a year-line Davis Williams, diagnosed with a cognitive impairment. It's going to be black female, 86 years of age, 5'8", 160 pounds, gray hair, brown eyes, last seen wearing a dark dress and slippers, and walks with a limp. Senior citizen was last seen at 5:30 on 9/3/26 at the 1400 block of Bradbury Lane in Austin. Law enforcement officials believe that the senior citizen disappearance poses a credible threat to their own health and safety. If you make any contact with the subject, APD requests that you contact them. County clear.

0: units 3-45-49 en route to check welfare priority 10-40 at 13005 Algarita Terrace. Car's advising that he hasn't heard from his girlfriend all day. Then she randomly called him and asked him to come and get her.
1: Number.
0: Invite day 40. Case number is going to be 262-461-017. Again, 262-461-017.
2: Me.
1: Karen 4.
0: 510-1998, Hispanic female. I was advising that when he spoke to her, he asked where she was at, and she just mumbled. Car's advising that he does not have her current location. This will be the subject's residence. Subject's phone number will be on the call. Subject's vehicle will be a 2015 white Mercedes.

0: 4 is Assurance Joshua for prior 55.
1: 7.
2: Did you hear Mike?
1: 7%.
2: Mittner is negative 99, but he has a DL that's not eligible and expired. It's revoked. He's a revoked sex offender. He's showing sexual assault of a child. Again, negative 99.
1: For any previous convictions for the DWI or anything like that?
2: Not that I'm seeing, but stand by one. Let me run them on open box as well.
1: Stand by, thank you.

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1: Go ahead.
0: Negative CCH history for 55. The subject does show CCH history for unlawful carrying of a weapon.
1: Okay.

0: 46. Which shelter was that CTH for?
1: I read it on the Joshua subject. It looks like it actually might be a Sound X.
0: 10-4, yeah, he's saying he's never been arrested before.

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1: Yeah, 5 Adam 40, go ahead.
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0: Negative 29 comes back to a white 2019 Genesis sedan. 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
2: Unified Adam 99 out on traffic at the 99 Hemp Block of Manchaca.

Austin, Super 309, Tekken 28, X-Ray Robert Charles, 3148 for October 2026, for a 2021 Toyota RAV4, black in color. Owner is a Julian Francis out of Austin, Texas. Insurance confirmed, no 1029.

0: 5, Adam 40, 27, 29.
1: 5, Adam 40, go ahead.
0: Last name will be Holgate, Henry, Ocean, Lincoln, George, Adam, Tom, Edward. First name will be Todd, Tom, Ocean, David, David. Date of birth will be 10-12-1979, white male.
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0: Negative 99. Subject has a current and clear ID that expires in 2032. Subject also has conditions of bond out of Travis County.

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0: We're just about ready to open it up, probably about another less than 5 minutes.

0: 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You go ahead and open it up.
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0: 5-acre 4 traffic.
1: Unit 5-acre 4, go ahead.
0: King Lincoln Tom 1771 on the 1800 block of West Wells Bridge.
1: Unit 5-acre 4, 10-4.
2: 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Can you assign me to 5-acre 4?
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Friday 99, clear for 4.

0: 754, any available Lakeway unit for a possible 55 driver called in by another officer northbound past Flamingo about a minute ago, going slow, unable to maintain a lane, plate X-ray Victor Frank 2763, that's X-ray Victor Frank 2763, still gathered.
1: 24, head that way, because they're going north.
0: 10-4, they are headed north. It's a black SUV. They're actually passing Kohlmeyer now.
1: Clear. Coming around from the city hall.
2: There's 7 copy. Can you let county know as well?
0: Yeah, 10-4. Unit 5, Charlie 13 and 32, in route 42, disturbance other than Charlie 20, 3910, Houston Lane.
2: 7B303 Austin. 7B308 is going to have 1-1095 for 55. Can we get a 51 for our vehicle?
0: Yeah, 10-4. We're going to contact Tony now. The driver is on scene. They're checking.
3: 308, you have a 1-95 for 55. Stand by for next line.
2: 10-4, and it's going to be for the 28, Sam Young, King, 6548.
3: Ten four, Sam Young.

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1: Ten
0: four. Unit disturbance down Houston Lane. The driver is going to be Chris, and they're going to be in a black Toyota truck.

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The subject is going to be a Celica Romeo Mercado, unknown description. Their vehicle will be a 2022 white Toyota 4Runner.

0: 5395 out on traffic at the 1900 block of Westwater.
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2: Center block of 620 South for Texas, X-ray Mary Paul 7092 on a white Tesla.
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0: Is the driver you're referring to in the notes the caller?
1: Negative. The caller was in Houston. The caller's information is on the card with their phone number. Correction, sorry, the driver's information is on with their phone number.

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1: Yeah.
0: 413 Swenson Farms Boulevard, 413 Swenson Farms Boulevard, unit 323. Caller is advising that his girlfriend has gone missing, last seen around 2300.
2: K914, I don't need additional.
1: K914, and 4. Unit 5299, out on traffic at the 8900 block of South I-35 service road northbound.

0: units for the missing person. The missing person is going to be a Wendy Pereira, last seen wearing a white and black dress.
1: What call, Kenneth?

0: Yeah, 5 Baker 47 is Morale. Prior to reckless driving in Baker 40 at Wickham Lane and Etheridge Drive. Complaint is advised to have a vehicle doing donuts in the middle of the intersection. We have an additional caller advising of a red Dodge Charger. Units 5, Adam 95, right? David 95, checking status.
1: Five
0: eight 95. We're Coldwater. Clear, press 1. You trust reckless driver. The additional caller advised there is another vehicle involved with unknown description. The red Dodge Charger will be occupied times 5.

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1: Good.
0: Can you send me to the missing person call? I'm on the phone with the female subject that's missing. She's going to be 10-4. She's inside the apartment complex. I'm about to meet her right now.
1: 10-4. No 10-20 on.
0: I was 2-5-10-1. She's about to go up right now.

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1: 10-4. Bigger 21, the second vehicle involved went on Westfall. Unified Bigger 21, 10-4.

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0: answer, Austin. Mm-hmm. So, show me 95 for reckless and DWI. Adam 486, Edward 530, check welfare. Right. 703 Parkview Drive, 703 Parkview Drive. It's going to be an APD transfer. They're requesting that we check on a Nadia Garza and her children at this location. APD originally received a call from a male subject that disconnected before they could get additional.
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0: We're on 21 with the original caller now, trying to get additional information.

for the Chick-fil-A Fair on Parkview Drive. Caller is advising that he hasn't heard from the Garcia subject in approximately 3 days. Received notification that the children for that subject were unenrolled from their elementary school and have had no contact.

0: Unit 32, call for the caller's advising that the Nadia Garza subject has MHC concerns for schizophrenia.
1: Edward Fuckard.
0: Good.
1: If you have complete information for the female, can you check locals for her?
0: So. Caller's also now advising he does not believe they actually live at this address anymore. He does not have an updated address for them.
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0: 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Go ahead, sir.
1: 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Can you 21 dispatch?
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1: 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Five J 95, clear, you're on all traffic. Five Adam 40, clear for 4.

Unit 5 Charlie 32, clear on a suspicious vehicle, 4,000 block of East State Highway 71 overpass westbound. Unit 5 Charlie 13, clear in routes 5 Charlie 32.

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1: Roger, Charlie 32, want to run by VIN?
2: Madam 95, out on traffic at the South IH-35 southbound, 21327 ramp.
1: 4, Frank 9, 7 Edward, 003269.
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3: 5-Adam-15, where is the comp located? It's based off of that flag and that song. 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
0: Vin's coming back negative to a 2007 Mitsubishi. License plate Robert John Frank 3908, expired in 23, to owner Maria Santel Aguiar out of Dripping Springs.
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Units 5-41, B-J-45, 5-40, 5-49. En route to priority 2, check welfare and do it 40 at 829, Camino Vaquero Parkway. Caller stated the address is then disconnected. We did attempt callback. What's your bridges on the line? Got voicemail times 2. I'll take your advice that it was a female on the line and did hear multiple voices in the background. 5-11, clear code 4. 5-99, clear code 4.

or six. He's somewhere in between us on my AVO, but he's going to be out towards y'all. Possibly closer to Magic Hill.

0: 1 Serenity, or closer to 1600 Magic Hill. So possibly one row below you.
1: Yeah, it's out to check welfare. Phone history shows for this, this phone number shows to be a possible apartment number 1309 and a possible caller to be either Brenda Cardenas or a Michelle.
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3: Papa 2, can you change that to a suspicious vehicle?
1: Level. I got on traffic at the 9200 block of South Park Meadows Drive.

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0: Devil.
2: Deal is not eligible. Did I renew your failure to appear at SR suspension liability judgment? 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
4: Boys 11, can you put me at agency? It says AP Edward, that upper suit, southbound 183, coming up to 290 shortly.
5: And I'm clear. I'm on this phone. And I got a fence line right next to me. So there's two houses back there of massive yards. Give me one of those properties.
0: Tough.
6: I'm out on traffic at the 2300 block of South FM 620. 5N, 40 and about 25, 21.

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Unit DWI 15 is code 4. 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Sounds like he's possibly vomiting. Vehicle has its hazard lights on.

0: 10-4, subject Belling at Deedon Keaton Street and Daisy Street.
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Comes back to a white 2013 Hyundai sedan. Registration expired in August of 26. Registered to a Jeremy Lee Harris out of Fort Cavazos.

past 21 suspicious vehicles. Going to be in the parking lot of Pace Middle School. 28 is going to be Tomboy Charles, 557 there.

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0: 21, 27 comes back. Current clear negative. 5 Baker 21 en route to Party 1 Family Disturbance, Baker 213504 Abigail Adams Street. Colleagues stating they need help escorting their ex-boyfriend out of the house. Subject is kicking down the front door. No intox or weapons.
1: IC advised that the Garcia subject is custodian at that location.
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units in relation to the family disturbance that we allowed him. It's going to be a black male, 24 years of age, unknown last seen wearing. Caller is also unsure what vehicle he's driving.

units are out to the family disturbance off Abigail Adams. No intox or weapons. Subjects are to be a Quan Fletcher. Complainant does have dogs inside the residence. Older brother's upstairs. There's an additional caller still gathering.

route for the family disturbance off Abigail Adams. The additional caller is maybe the subject advising ex-girlfriend maced him and stole his phone. Said that he did kick the door.

due to some relative of family disturbance on Abigail Adams. The additional caller, subject is stating he is across the street. Be a black male wearing a green shirt and khaki pants. Stating no weapons or intox. Unified Baker 6 is code 4. Unit Manor 33 is on the scene.

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0: 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Confirm your 20.
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1: Good.
0: Be at my APL. I'll be out on Texas William John Boy 5336 on a black SUV.
1: Confirming 5336.

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0: 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Phoenix in right now.
1: Devil. Can you start getting us for a laceration to the face?
2: Devil.
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0: 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Is 27 my number?
1: Yes.
0: 4057-8115. The last name, Wahid.
1: That one.

0: Austin, 743-11, you're back on that call. Austin, any available unit in vicinity of the Bob Bullock Museum?
1: 7-11, yeah, I'll be around. I'm coming to meet you, though.
0: 10-4, security advised of a white or Hispanic male outside on the southwest corner of the building, now, projecting something onto the SSA building.
1: Jennifer, you can just leave me on the current call. I'll just swing down there.
0: 10-4.
2: I spoke with that individual. He's just taking photos.
0: 10-4.

0: 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Did you copy last traffic?
1: The person was projecting something onto the SFA building?
0: Central 701 advised that he talked with the subject and he's just taking pictures.
1: Okay, Temple, are they requesting contact or can I go tonight?
0: You can go tonight.
1: Temple?

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1: Okay, well, I'll run the new one.

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0: Stand by.

0: Unit 5 Baker 24 is en route for 2 loose livestock in Baker 30, the 17,500 block of Lake Manor Road. It's going to be for a brown cow with white belly that's in the roadway near Barker Hills Drive. Oh, no markings or tags.
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2: Devil.
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1: Yo. I'll be out on a wrong way driver. Just driving north on the southbound lane on SM 235.
0: So.
2: My name's Robin, you're home.
0: So.
2: What direction did you say they were traveling?
1: They corrected themselves now. They're going south on SM 235, they're coming up to Baton. I'm not sure if I can catch up to it. It should be a red Subaru.

0: Servus.
1: To the 6643 on Donald High, 35 northbound Service Road and Bowman Road in Grafana Garage.
2: He was approximately 1.5 hours ago, possibly walking southbound to his residence in Kyle. So this is going to be a Zachary Sherman, date of birth 5/22/85. Maybe a white male, brown hair, green eyes, last seen wearing a navy t-shirt and blue jeans.
0: Alrighty. Joe. It's going to be Texas 58265 David Lincoln Robert. Should be a red Subaru.
1: Still.
2: Cars advising, no mental health, drugs, or intoxication. Clear your code 4. Subject advised that he plans on shooting himself.
1: Go ahead.
3: Can you meet me down there?
1: Yeah, down line.
3: Hi, I'm coming from 195.
2: Chandler.
3: What?
0: Showing hatch to a vehicle.
1: Just confirming the dealer plate that you have is 58265 David Lincoln Robert.
0: Devil. The date listed on it showing to be expired, but the status still says it is current.
4: 493. Is it a dealer tag? It's got some information on it, like it's a new car.
0: Yeah.
4: 493 Ben.
0: Good.
4: Don Frank, 2 George, Union Sam, Nora David, 8 Tom, 8277206.
0: Yeah.
1: 0708.
0: 10-4.
1: And you can 22, you don't have
2: to. Unified David 95, checking status.
1: Log 1, take your deployment.

0: 39. I'm behind it now. He's north on SM685. He just passed the Lone Star bar. He's swerving from the left lane to the right lane.
1: 10-4 confirming he is northbound on 685.
0: Yeah, 10-4, you're correct. So if he's going north on SM685.

0: William C.P. For clarification, is the address on the car going to be the Quinn's address?
1: Ten-4 for the dealer flight.
2: Yes, 10-4. 27 Hernandez for with Kel, Abigail Lopez Hernandez. Any the 27 number, just let me know.
1: Good.
2: 43-04-5019.
1: Units 43-04-50-19. 10-4, break. Baker 493, the VIN does come back to a Subaru 2026, but is not showing to be attached to any returns.
3: 10-4, 1-0, Jackson.

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1: The vehicle, -9, expires July of 2023, coming back to a 2006 Chevy SUV, white in color, owner, Dorina Esparza out of Giddings, Texas. 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
2: No ETA. 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

0: 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A double R tone is en route for your vehicle.
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2: We're going to be on the north side of the pop center. So, going to the south side. They take split over the Celsius. So, out there, 9, subject has 943.
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It's going to be for a male stating he needs a welfare check, saying that a female is having an episode. Female took the phone away from the male, saying she's okay.

0: 5:30, I'll say Sabine Row. 2-4.
1: You address the check welfare. Complainant is advising that the female ran down the street. Female states that there was a gun laying, sitting where she usually sleeps. Unit K914 is out on traffic in Charlie 10 at the 11,600 block of Pierce Lane. Unit 5 Charlie 41, I'm clearing out to K914.
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2: Fiber 15, Fiber Gray. Y'all have a POV just off of y'all.
0: Yeah, 14. We're pulling into the Valero plot at Ross and Pierce.

0: Unit 5 Acre 4 on 15 Route Safari 2, Burglar Eagle, Breaker 10, 2021 Cheddar Loop, the Best Western. Caller's advising that he's watching a male dressed in all black breaking into a vehicle. Looks like a silver four-door sedan. We'll be on the side of the hotel. Searches inside the vehicle, possibly broke a window, was carrying a flashlight.
1: 5 Acre 15, where exactly is it located?
0: Stand by.

You trust the Virgo Eagle. 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
1: Three zero nine Austin, you can show this over. I'll see.
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0: Allegedly, they went southbound on the service road. Black hoodie, black bag, southbound, allegedly on the service road.
1: Kind of clear.

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0: Excuse me, DWI 15, K9 14 was requesting you. 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
2: Go ahead.
1: Yes, sir. 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
2: 10-4, appreciate it.
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0: 10-4.
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1: Unit Edward 53, go ahead.
0: Edward 53, do we have any cautions or history at that Linden Road address?
1: Stand by, let me check.

0: Tower 53, negative cautions, but do have one prior aggravated assault with a deadly weapon.
1: 5 Charlie 32.
0: 5 Charlie 32, go ahead.
1: I know we've had a lot of instances where the comp has had multiple residents there in civil issues with items being taken.
0: 10-4.

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0: Female's possibly Antosh. We have no evidence that the residence is being burglarized, just her stating it.
1: 10-4.

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0: 5 Baker 4.
1: 5 Baker 4, go ahead.
0: Straight Lincoln Sam 3975.
1: Five Baker Four, can you use 10-9 the first three letters?
0: Check 3 Lincoln Sam.

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0: -29, comes back to a beige 2015 Chevy sedan. Registration expires in September of 26 to an Elisa Bustamante out of Dallas.
1: 10-4, you think you can try and find a phone number for the owner of this vehicle? It's going to be the victim vehicle.
0: Ten four, and just for 43, you're on Adam Radio. Speaker's clear.
1: 10-4.

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1: 10-4.

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Subject will be a Nicholas Riero. 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

0: 5 Baker 6, did the caller give a location to 911 where he was at when he called back?
1: Negative. 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
0: Four. 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Subject is still going to be at the 16917 location. The caller has gone to a neighbor's house.
1: Just call the street down.

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1: 10-4, we're going to try to make contact with him.
0: 10-4.

0: 5 Baker 24 is en route 42, disturbance other end Baker 20 at the 13,400 block of Abigail Adams Street. Complaint advised, subjects are arguing outside, at least two or three subjects. Will be verbal, no weapons mentioned, no known injuries. Will be one black male with long dreads, a silver small, four-door car possibly involved. Unit 5 Baker 8, checking status.
1: 5 Baker 18, we're going for.
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0: 5 Charlie 16. I'm at 71 right now. I can head you.
1: 720, is there a unit close by?
2: 41, I'm back to Rocks. Type Picker 20.
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1: I'm Charlie 16. You can disregard. I was just trying to say I was en route to 5 Baker 20. 5
0: 10-4.

0: 5-1, we got another vehicle on site. 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

0: call for Monday, letting you know that she may have trauma to her throat where she can't breathe. 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
1: Dead for what is the mnemonic for the house she's at?

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1: And 530, you're also on route.
2: I just get somebody from the back side of this residence, and we'll just take that other unit to the front with us. The front door, I mean, the garage opened up, and nobody's came out since. We're unsure at this time if the 99 subject's still inside or not.
1: Go.
2: Hey, sir, just come back to me over here at this Toyota.
0: Unified Charlie 48, 5 Charlie 21 and 32 in Route 42, check all fair and Charlie 20 at 5244 East State Highway 71 eastbound at the Waterhole Saloon.
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0: I'm telling someone to drive by and see to make sure that they do not leave and drive intoxicated.

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1: 10-4, I'm only 2 minutes out.
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0: Every car's in front of the house.
1: 535, 28 to be X-ray, Nora George, 6902.
2: Devil.
3: Four, seven, 23.

0: the residents.
1: I don't think we have anybody on the back side of the residence. So if you just got here, I need you on the back. I think we're good with what we have in the front right now.

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2: 10-4, shown to be listed out of Taylor. We're checking.
1: I would just go ahead and go to the back with the masters, see, and just let me know what you can see from the backyard, if there's any lights on or any movement.
3: You want me on the back of, like, Heather?
1: Yeah, 10-4. I mean, that's the back of this residence is back to the wall, so just post it somewhere back there where you can see it, or just park your car in the grass.
3: Fox, are you clear on that since you're back now?
4: 10-4.

0: 6. Are EMS staging?
1: EMS is staging.
0: It's just on the street. Just advise the EMS roll of no lights, no sirens, so we can just get on the stretcher and just pull it down the street.
1: Suspect.
0: Let them come down Dashwood Creek from Fennec.
2: Yeah, 5 acre 6.
1: 5 acre 6, go ahead.
2: Are you clear on the updated notes for your call?
0: Just whatever it is, 43. We're not entirely sure right now if he's inside the residence or not. Female left the house after she was assaulted. And she's not sure if he left or not. His car's still here, and the other vehicle's still here. There should be one other male inside of the residence.

0: voices. What's the name of the RO that's 28535 in?
1: Comes back to a Jovita Medina Calixtra.
0: Charlie 16228.
2: Unified Charlie 16, go ahead.
0: I'm Charles Williams, 6370. Be one of the males inside the residence.
1: Checking.
3: Confirming the one with the garage open still.
4: That's a confirm.

0: The Gene's Gym in 23. I'm on the back side of the residence on Heatherwell.
1: 10-4, breakout of 486. We're showing history for the council subject at 17-103 Dashwood Creek. Correction, 17-107.
2: 10-4, can you send me his phone number on Teams?
1: 10-4.
2: Can you also run 43 for that Hubert subject for any weapons offenses?
1: 10-4, he's shown to have a 99 hit out of Virginia for possession of weapons.

0: 43 to 46 43. I did take a firearm from this residence, I believe, on days, so there's more than likely going to be other firearms within the house.
1: If y'all can just go ahead and contact BS, just have them on standby and aware of what's going on.
2: 7-4.

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0: Let Hunter know not to turn on Dashwood. Have them stay on Finnig, just west of Dashwood. Right now, it's not going to be safe for them to even turn on the street. We're going to have to figure out a way how to get the victim to them.
1: Go.
2: It's 530 to 490. If she's stable enough, I can give you my keys to put her in the back of my Tahoe and reverse it out.
0: Stand by.

0: 46, CCH for the individual does show to have weapon offenses and assault.
1: Just let me know if y'all can south or north of Lamar continue on the service route.
2: Ten four, pulling so far enough.

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1: Simples.
2: Well, Planet Fitness is going to be just west of Lamar on Anderson.
1: Okay.

Awesome. Seven Boys, 1007, Texas 28, William William Robert, 14855 for August of 2026 for 2024 Chevy Traverse, white in color. Owner is a Jennifer Membrino Ramirez and a Latrice Ramirez out of Austin, Texas. Insurance is unconfirmed. Less than 29. Successful description, clothing-wise, it's Jimmy, black shirt, black shorts.

Are y'all going to block off your side of the street with vehicles or no? As of right now, we have a lot of guns pointed this way, and cars can come between us.

0: call for me. Establishing ICI, will be command 486 is going to move his unit up. We're going to load the victim in and get rid of the ambulance. And stand by for further. Units on perimeter, announce your position for dispatch.
1: 493, myself and 487 will be on the A side of the house with our patrol cars blocking the street.
2: 530, myself and 535 will be on the B side of the house.
3: South 21, myself and Sergeant Wooder will be on Featherwell, on the back end of the house on the east side.
2: 530, we have someone out. Several up.
1: Calling to you.
2: 530 to 493, shake the clan.
4: Need somebody to come up for hands. I got less lethal coverage.
5: I got hands. Just make sure he goes out to the street. So 43 is going to be a black male, black shirt, and gray shorts.
4: Hey, y'all two, Watson, whoever's over there, y'all go hands.
2: Oh, 535 is going to go hands. I'm covering the house.

0: force. So how the victim here at the EMS.
1: We have one detained. Still keep the terminal closed. It might not be our suspect.
2: Check 1-3.
3: IC units have detained one and are backing off of the house and assuming their positions on perimeter. No one else is visible in the garage at this time.
2: Dispatch.
4: 5-3-43, we have Chris Johnson detained at this time.

0: 493, Charlie G.
1: George.
0: You living in Blayton, so I just turned off.
1: The, was it the front window?
0: And for the front window facing the street, the light was on, it is now off.
1: Simple.
2: I see. Are we going to attempt any call-outs before we get Swan Wolf?
1: Negative. We're holding right now until we get back.

0: 493-U.
1: But
0: can we keep the channel open when there's a marker?
1: We'll keep it closed for now.
0: Sorry, on my lines. I might keep it closed, but remove the marker, but I'm clear.

0: Yeah, 14.
1: Unit Canon 14, go ahead.
0: DW 15 is going to have one in custody. Can you send the next available 51? It's going to be silver in color, all four out.

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0: 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That's the call, Ford F-150.
1: 10-4.

0: Unit 5-6, do you want the returns or just on the card?
1: Just on the card.
0: 10-4.
1: Good. Do we have any additional resources that are available?
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1: Good.
0: We have two cars over here. We could use one of them for callouts. One could still block the roadway. We're not going to need an extra one for that.
1: 10-4, I need one unit to reposition with a good view on the house, all your lights on, and prepare for callouts. Do not make callouts until you're advised. We're going to attempt 21 with the subject first.
2: 4-9-0, I'm clear.

Porterville is help requesting units to help with a perimeter in reference to a family servant. Male servant is believed to be in the house. Subject will be 99 out of Pflugerville and 99 out of Virginia. Continuous violence towards family, the interference with emergency call, as well as escape and weapon charge.

0: Pflugerville. Pflugerville is it requesting units to come down Cactus, Blossom, and Dashwood.
1: Cannon 14.
0: Yeah, Cannon 14, go ahead.
1: Is Pflugerville just asking for a perimeter, or are they asking for a canine as well?
0: So far, just a perimeter.

New Jersey, such as vehicle at TNT Crane. It's going to be for a four-door Chevy truck on site, unknown color, for live camera footage. 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Someone has exited the vehicle, but unknown description. Seat code will be on the card. 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
1: Go ahead.
0: I have created a car to assist. They're wanting to know if you want K-9.
1: 10-4, if they can report to the 16908, that's the front yard that we're going to be in.

0: 5:30 to IZ.
1: Good.
0: I got two county units pulling up. I'm going to have one of them to block off this roadway, if that's cool.
1: 10-4, and when we have a unit available, since they're saying that he possibly entered through the back door, maybe roam a little bit east and see if there's anybody on foot or bedded down.
0: 10-4, I'll let them know.

500 IC. I did reach two of the county units over here. I'm going to send one to start venturing a little bit east. Is there a stopping point? How deep east do you want him to travel on these back streets?

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1: Yeah, Mina 31, go ahead.
0: Mina 31, it's going to be Robert Boy William 1466.
1: 10-4.
2: $493. The unit that just pulled up. Can you send them over here so we can have kind of an angle with our car?
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0: 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Call time for that one in custody is going to be 0409.
2: Can you repeat that? I can hear you.
0: Officer time for one in custody is going to be 0409. Stand by for next in line.
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0: How many of our units are you guys requesting?
2: I believe we have two right now, and that should be enough.
0: 10-4, we also got K-9 in route. I guess just let us know if you need more.
2: 10-4, I appreciate it.
1: Dispatch YC, drone will be up.
2: 10-4, and there's no response from call out so far.
1: 10-4.
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0: Yeah, we're clear of halt announcements for now. Leave the vehicle in place and just go back to your positions on the Tri-21.
1: Yeah, 32, I'm clear, code 4.

0: IC to 486.
1: Go ahead.
0: Have they left for transport yet, or do they have an idea of when they're going to take off?
1: She's very adamant about not going to the hospital.

LT-500 to the North Central units. You guys are free to respond to this. Does Pflugerville just be able to break off, join 5 Victor 18, that he's looking for the suspect that may have broke out? 10-4.

0: Unit 5 data 11, or 21 5 data 37, William 60 in Ross Harbor, easy collision, data 10 at the 24,200 block of West State Highway 71.
1: Unit Manor 31 is out on traffic, 12,400 block of Greg Manor Road.
2: Manor 31, I'm going to be out with a brown Honda Accord, no license plate.
1: 10-4.
0: Against the fence. Clerk advising that they can see movement from the occupant. The incident to a collision has been upgraded to a priority one collision with injury. Being advised that the driver is responsive but in pain. He's advising that the driver is injured but unknown, correction, and is asking for help.

0: units that are at the patrol vehicle that is stationed directly in front of the house, go ahead and move towards 535. It's going to be to y'all's south.
1: Verify, leave the vehicle and just move over.
0: 10-4.

0: by Vin.
1: Excuse me, 31, go ahead.
0: Bad 31, it's going to be 1 Henry, George Charles, Tom 1, looks like Boy Sam, 6 David, Adam 0, 1 0, 5 3 2.
1: 10 4.

0: when y'all get your way north and get in a position where you have eyes on the north side of the house where you can see in between the target house and the house that's just north of it.
1: Corner is around me.

0: Answer that for the priority one is collision with injury. 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Has a white Tundra outside and believes the handle looks raised.
1: Can you run our subject through clear and try to locate another 21 and check county and see what 21 they have for the subject?
2: That will fit.

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0: That's us, question.

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1: Wind chase down 23 with fire, got a 28 when ready.
0: 10-4, go ahead.
1: X-ray Young Paul, 0506. And for 43, it will not be in a trap.
0: William 60, 10.
1: Austin, all units. Operators 10-6 away from console.

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0: Tower.
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0: Who's still currently at the jail in talks operators, please?

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1: Yours.
0: We just got off the phone with TCSO. They provided 5 possible 21s for the subject. We're adding them to the card and in teams.
1: Send 4.

0: Boston, all units. Operator is 10-8 back at console.
1: 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Describe.
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0: Project 37, 28.
1: Unit 37, go ahead.
0: It's going to be Unit 2. It's going to be Paul, Tom, Nora, 5213.
1: Right there, 37, 10-4.
0: Project 37, could you please put a US dot number on the card as well for me?
1: Right there, 37, go ahead.
0: 194-7548. Truck number is going to be 2132.
1: Alright, 37, 10-4.

0: Yeah, 5-4 is around. Prior to you, family disturbance in Baker 10, 1433 Lady Great Avenue.
1: 5 Charlie 41, prepare me for a family disturbance.
0: Unit 5 Charlie 41, 10-4.

0: issues around the family disturbance. It's going to be for a female versus male. Female is crying. Male in the background, possibly saying she needs to go outside. What's physical just for calling? The male just left out the front door. Has not been upgraded to a priority one.
1: Officer 7-4-3-11 and 7-4-10-0-7. APD, Travis County Central Booking said they have no IOs on duty.
0: Mess. No weapons.
2: Send me 10-0-7, 10-4. Thanks for checking.

keys to the client's vehicle, which is a black Kia Sedona. Now have an additional caller on the line advising that the female is refusing to leave. Both parties will be intoxicated.

New Trump's family disturbance. The subject will be a Marcus Jackson, date of birth 12/24/94. The male caller has advised it has not been physical, only the female pushed the him. Subject will be a mixed race, black and white male, last seen wearing a gray robe.

0: Charlie 41, I'm 23.
1: Charlie 41, I'm clear, 23.
2: 046.
1: Good.
2: I see you.
1: You just put a note, drones up.

0: David 37, 27, 29.
1: Yeah, David 37, go ahead.
0: Last name Hernandez, common spelling with a Z. First name Marcos, Mary, Adam, Robert, Charles, Ocean, Sam. Date of birth 05/31/1989, Hispanic male.
1: ID 37, 10-4.

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0: Invite 37, return.
1: You just put it on the card, negative, apologies.
2: Yeah, for
0: I do 37, 10-4, just before you see, subject is a registered offender.
1: I'm clear, thank you.
3: Find 35 to IC. Go ahead. 343 is the victim, I already signed the refusal.
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0: Unit 5 Charlie 41, checking status.
1: I'm code 4. We're good with what we have on scene.
0: Clear, code 4. Is EMS clear to enter?
1: My apologies. We do not need EMS.
0: 10-4. And for 43, the original caller had advised of possible strangulation.
1: Well, the two people involved in the disturbance are saying nothing visible happened.
0: And for.

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0: Dispatch 43, DPS is clear.
1: 10-4, thank you. 10-4, thank you.

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0: All right, 322, that was going to be for me from Flash 35.

0: 160, go ahead.
1: William 60 with the VPS call out. Can you go ahead and thank you?
0: William 60, come.

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0: I think there might be a camera on top of the garage. 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Don't know if it works or not.
2: Confirming there's at least three exterior cameras. I'm not sure if they're on.
3: 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Try to ascertain if those cameras work or not.

0: 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She's saying that the cameras outside do work, but she only has access to them.
1: Five 535, can you check to see if there's interior cameras?

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1: That's correct.
0: Should we move to CID or something?
1: Not at this time.

Native Manor 33 and 31 route, Prairie 2, check welfare, 10,300 block of East US 290 westbound. It's going to be for an iPhone crash for notification. The call taker can hear a car door beeping in the background in traffic. The line disconnected.

0: call taker attempted to call back the complainant, got them back on the line, but disconnected again. You know, 1 Charlie 15, checking status.
1: One Charlie 15, 27, 29.
0: You know, 1 Charlie 15, go ahead.
1: Last name Romero Garcia. Robert Ocean, Mike, Barry, Edward, Robert Ocean. Second last name Garcia. George, Adam, Robert, Charles, Ida, Adam, first name, Cyro, it's Charles, Ida, Robert, Ocean. Date of birth, 06-16-78.
0: 10-4.

0: one. I'm 23. It's going to be, it is going to be a collision. 28 times two when you're ready.
1: You mean 31, go ahead.
0: Man, 31, first one's going to be John Young William 7479. John Young William 7479, break.
1: Go ahead.
0: Second one's going to be Victor Sam Nora 8380. Victor Sam Nora 8380.
1: 10-4.

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3: you go ahead?
4: He's showing me 23. He says the next 251s for the units in the car. John Young William will have heavy front end damage, and Victor Samnor will have heavy back end damage. I believe both will be all for it.
3: Give me 32, 10-4.

Unit Mariner 2, you got Gabe's transport en route for the Chevy and Avila's transport for the other. Unit 5J41 en route to Priority 3, this is Taze County.

0: William 16.
1: William 60, go ahead.
0: William 60, can you go ahead and answer that number? Slow the copy.
1: William 60, 10-4. Incident number is going to be 262-470-076. Again, 262-470-076.

0: Charlie 48 and 5 Charlie 21 responding to the sound like disturbance at 14602 Grape Road. Yeah, responding to Grape Road, the caller advising the subject leaving in a silver 2006 Chevy Trailblazer. Caller has a no contact order. Subject stole a toolbox out of the yard. I'm Charlie 48. Call has been upgraded to a priority 1. The subject assaulted the complainant just before calling. They are refusing EMS.
1: I see dispatch.
2: Can
1: y'all go over the air with that 28 so units on scene can look around him and see if it's here?
2: X-ray Tom John 0295, X-ray Tom John 0295, comes back to 2018 Cadillac CTS, it's going to be white and black.
3: That's the park inside the garage.
1: That's going to be the victim's car.

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1: 6-9, Adam, 9, David. 5 Baker 6, 1, Kesty.
3: 5 Baker 6, 6.
2: For, is that a Texas 28?
1: Motorcycle plate.
2: Receive.

Austin, 7 boy 5 0 9 Texas 28 469 Adam 9 David October 2024 for 2023 Page LIB motorcycle black in color owners of Dustin Peterson out of Austin, Texas insurance confirmed 1029.

0: 301 unlocks at Flick. 10-4.
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2: Boy 709, I'm clear. Thank you.
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Please is intoxicated on meth. The claimant's son is at the residence as well, 15 years of age, as well as a cat.

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0: The next route record for a unlicensed driver. I'm going to be 290 eastbound, just east, just west of Eastland Heights Road.
2: And this is for Texas 28, William Paul, 5039.
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0: William 60, is VPS going to be primary?
1: That's 10-4.
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Trying to try 20 units, looking for 2 check welfare at the 14,200 block, Jacobson Road. You know, 1 Charlie 40, I'm clearing around. Looking for a black truck that was possibly in a collision. Caller doesn't know exact address. 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
0: 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Could you roll them back here, please?
1: 10-4.

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3: Five five three. 41.

Lieutenant 20 and 24. Additional caller advising that the vehicle does not appear to be running. It is wedged between trees. Marina 14, code 4.

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2: 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And can you go ahead and dispatch a CDE troop?

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0: Fifteen twenty-six.
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0: 1311. You have contractors in Childcare Lab 5000?
1: That's in 4. We weren't notified, but they're in there.
0: 10-4.
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We'll advise when and where this is going to start.

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0: 10 into the 446. Are you ready with the jump?
1: Negative. Are you guys ready?
0: 10-4, as soon as you're ready, we'll go. 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
1: I'm getting some type of interference, and it's just not letting me fly. It's going to be a no-go.

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0: 317, can you show me 41 meter rise on traffic control?
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4: South Schulte Road, I got one occupied times two. I'm about to have to detain both of them.
0: 10-4-76.
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3: 16, town 4. 41, Shadow Glen, traffic control.
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2: 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Oak Meadows, traffic control.
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0: Roger.

12 on traffic, 11,000 block of East US 90 westbound, Hornbaker 23 and 45 responding to the assist EMS call at 17,000 John Michael Drive. Looks like a 5-year-old possibly having a seizure. Mainer 52 is code 4.

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1: That's 816 dispatch. 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Should we starting 10:41? 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

0: And if the backyard's clear, we're just working on finishing the interior secondaries.
1: Tempo.
2: A19 dispatch. 8-19. 10-41, go ahead and show me out of unit. Show me traffic control. Presidential Middle. 10-4.
0: Yeah, you're Reverend. Who's coming out?
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0: Okay.
1: 10-4.
2: That are in the back of the residence, you are clear to go tonight.
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0: 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We just heard it as it passed by.
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0: working off of those, from those things, stopping out with that Quincy Creek, so Hayes County's north.
1: 10-4, clear. And how many vehicles, and do we have injuries?
0: Both, sir.
1: 10-4.
2: Ranger 52. Ranger 52, yes, sir. Can you show me out on traffic on the 11,800 block of East US 290 westbound with a gray Toyota Camry displaying no license plates?
1: Sounds clear.

0: 5:35. You're clear to walk her up here, and she can go in and get us the items that she needs, which she just won't be going through the garage. 5:30 to 490. The detainee that I have is also claiming that he has a duffel bag that's by the front door. He's trying to get his items as well. I don't know how you want to move forward with him, whether you want to release him from detention or...
1: You can release him, and once the victim gets herself out, then he can come in and get himself. We just want too many people in here right now.
0: 10-4, I'll be releasing him from detention.
2: Solo only. The vehicle was last seen possibly turning into a complex near that location. No further.
1: Go ahead.
3: I made a call. It's been holding right now. Can you just cancel that?
2: 10-4.
0: Perimeter check complete. Nothing to report. Coming on traffic control. The ground is

0: 817.
1: It'll be at Texas 27 of 42 69 54 23 42 69 54 23. If you can just advise 99 status, I'm clear on returns.
2: County All Houston, it's Middle Fiscal Road and East Breaker Lane. APD was attempting a traffic stop on a 2010 Honda four-door white in color with a 28 Victor Young Tom 8551. Caller advising, correction, APD advising that the officer approached the driver, which was a heavyset Hispanic male. The driver had a 32 in his hand. Then he fled, headed southbound on Middle Fiscal. From Breaker Lane. County clear.

0: to do. Can you roll one by Ben?
1: Go ahead.
0: 4 Tom, 1 Boy, 6 1 Henry Teen, 3 John Union, 1 1 2 1 6 8.
2: Good morning, ma'am. I'll be 1041 at Poplar.
1: 10-4. Toyota four doors, trying to be silver in color out of Austin. Information on the insurance show is confirmed through Geico.
0: Six, seven, six, five, four.

0: Cutting Ridge.
1: What's that, Mitch?
0: Reference to that 1050, I believe both vehicles left the scene.
1: Cancel East County then.
0: Timber, you can cancel East County.
1: Go ahead.
0: Use some the other horse.
1: 10-4.
2: What about later?
3: Is it inside the residence?
0: Negative, when we detained him out front.
1: Good, 10-4.

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1: Del Valley 21.
2: Good morning. I'll be 1041. I'll be out at Del Valley Elementary.

Columbia 311 and 17 responding to the check welfare at 16256 North I-35 Service Road southbound at Sunbelt Rental. Caller advising that there's a male subject passed out on a rental car in the parking lot. There's an open bottle in the car. A supervisor spoke to the subject and the subject appeared to be intoxicated.

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1: Delta Valley, 823.
0: Good morning, ma'am. You show me 41, Hillcrest Elementary.
1: Yeah, 4.
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0: 10-4. Dispatch clear. 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
2: Eastbound, 10,400 block. Correction, 11,400 block. Texas, 10 tag. TMP, 86. Adam Young, Edward.

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1: Can you preempt me to the family disturbance?
0: Well, Baker 23 clear. Responding to family disturbance at 4004 Lower Drive. It's going to be a verbal only, advising that his friend locked him out of the residence. Mayor 12 is code. Oh, Baker 23, it's going to be unknown intoxication. No
2: weapon. Baker 17, we're both 23.
0: Oh, Baker 17. Dispatch 12 units, prepared coffee, officer safety. Follow. The bullet's going to be for a white Honda Civic, older model, Texas plate, Victor Young Tom, 8551, comes back to 5006 Westgate, driven by a heavy-set Hispanic male. Driver had a 32 in his hand when MC-11 approached the vehicle. Vehicle fled, going southbound on Middle Filksville from Breaker. Vehicle was originally going northbound on 35 when the stop was initiated. Timeout 705.

0: 735. Got it.
1: 735, go ahead.
0: Lomas Burr by the police department. William Young Zebra, 0441. It's a red Yukon Denali.
1: Received.
2: I'm Tom, date of birth, 0205,
1: 1996. 2-4-6.
3: Fire cancel me when I arrive on scene. Can you preempt me to the ship of rail tonight?
1: Ten. Unit 5, David 4110-4. One Baker 11, subject's going to be listed on the card. He's negative. Expiration is showing.

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1: Go ahead.
0: Front parking lot, made a rise. It would be a gray, newer model, Nissan Rogue. Texas 28, Lincoln King Charles, 2786. Lincoln King Charles, 2786.
1: Okay.

0: Manor 12, roadway reopen.
1: Manor 12.
0: Eight one seven.
2: It'll be one by name and date. Last name Morgan, Mary Ocean Robert, George Adam, Nora. First name Cameron, Charles Adam Mary Robert. Ocean Nora and date of birth is going to be June 16th of 89. 0616 89.
1: 817-10-4 on the 27. Can you confirm the license plate again, please? It's very loud in here.
2: 817-10-4. It's going to be a Texas 28, Lincoln, King Charles, 2786.
1: The last number is 2?
2: Negative. Last four numbers are going to be 2786.
1: Sorry. Connor Williams, South First, 1626. 10-4.
0: Novale, 4.
1: Novale,
0: 804. If I didn't advise, I'm at Creedmoor for drop-offs.
1: 10-4.

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0: 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Unit 1-42-24.
1: One Victor 35. 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

0: 7, does that mean it's moving, the 911 call?
1: Sitting down and eating. Our complainant is requesting that the subject leave. Unit 52 out on traffic, 11,800 block of East US 90 West.
2: 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Clear traffic control. I'll be out on a security check at Oak Meadows.

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0: 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Conducting exterior perimeter check. Channel 1.
1: Yes.
2: Jim out of 815.
1: Go ahead.
2: Yes, man. I'll be out at ZAP right here at 4305 McKinney Falls Parkway. Apparently there was a minor wreck. Stand by for 27 and 28.

0: 823 to 815. Do you need a second, or are you good?
1: I never told us code 4. I need the insurance information so I can get my parking.
2: Yeah, I'm code 4 for right now. Constable's Travis County is on the scene right now.
0: 10-4, sir. We're unable to verify a couple permits for the businesses, but this is about the third activation we've received. How's your traffic?
3: Can I send a unit?
0: 10-4.
4: Go ahead.
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6: 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So I've got the 4300 block of McKinney Falls right at the Dead Valley ISD. I think they're going to be exchanging information on code 4.
4: 10-4.
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0: Sewage 9 out on traffic, 10,600 blocks south US 183. Mater 52 checking status.
1: Mater 52, go ahead.
0: Mater 51 on traffic, trying to be the 12,100 blocks of Pina Hiddle.
2: Valley 815.
3: Yes, ma'am. Be advised, Travis County advises that they'll take care of it. There ain't no real damage. I'll be 10-8.
0: Go ahead.
1: Send the next 51 on rotation to my location. I'll be at the Chili's.
2: Eight two zero.
1: 10-8 from traffic control.
2: Ten four.
1: 816 this way.
2: 816.
1: Jump 10-8 from traffic control. Now conducting exterior security check.
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0: 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They're doing inspections out here. It's all cool for.
1: 10-4.
2: One Charlie 24, responding truckless driver, the 8800 block north at 6130 Service Road, correction 130 northbound. It's going to be an 18-wheeler car hauler headed northbound, currently passing on Camino Real. Caller advised that it was unable to maintain lane and almost went off the roadway. It's currently passing the pilot at McDonald's.
3: 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I'll be 10-8 on campus.
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0: CID 11.
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4: The RO is going to be at Jovita Calixtro at 1611 North Lynn Street in Taylor, Texas.
0: Can't for.
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0: Can you see that special attention Charlie 10 got a report of shots fired heard around the 7500 block of Escobedo Drive heard about 5 minutes ago, and it was two shots.
1: And see if there is any involvement with her and our suspect from this. 10-4. You've been 22, we just established. She just hasn't updated her residence. She lives next door. 10-4.

0: Madden 601 Wonder Room.
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0: 14 Elroy Road. It's going to be at Popham Elementary on a 9 or 10-year-old girl awake and breathing but having a seizure.
1: Yeah, about 827, show me out of that room. And be advised, the student is sitting up and she's responsive. She looks like she's coming out of it.
0: Unit 1-42 is en route. This is CMS.
2: They're in the note. You can show me today.
0: 10-4. 12-1. 10-4.
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2: Clear of four traffic.
1: Go ahead.
2: King X-ray Young 6937. King X-ray Young 6937. It's going to be the 5500 block of West U as Highway 290.
1: Time for.

0: Park 45, traffic hazard, 20,000 block, FM 1431. Going to be in the westbound or eastbound lane.
1: Park 41, 10-4.
0: Park 45.
1: Correction, Park 45.
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0: 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Adam 139, Adam 139, AC issues, and David 102. 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
3: I'm at the PD. 10-4. 10-4. I'm on 628 Honey Creek. I'm not seeing any vehicles in the air or car. I'm asking you to speak.
2: Received.

0: Unit 1, Unit 10 is out on traffic, 20,400 block of West Highway 71. Received.
1: They are not in the way of the road. They're on the sideway. I'm sorry. They're on the shoulder. 628 is south towards BK.
0: Copy.
2: 735, I copy. He locates the vehicles on the southbound shoulder towards BK.
0: Affirmative.
1: 766.
0: He's on our traffic, Ernest Robles Way in Lamar.
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0: You other vehicle involved is coming to H and Wheeler, currently blocking traffic. 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
5: Joe Valley Unit 4.
6: Were we able to confirm whether county had units en route to Newport Drive for those shots?
5: Negative, I'm on hold.
6: Oh, okay, thank you.
1: Seven six six.
0: Go ahead.
1: Can we get EMS for two people?
0: Check welfare. 1 Cicero Lane. Our caller can hear someone screaming, "He's got a gun," from this address. Has not seen anyone, can only hear them. Believes they are outside the residence in the front. Our call taker is hearing someone screaming in the background. Received.
1: Sorry about that. She said she has all her pain in her right wrist, airbag deployed. The other driver, she had whiplash.
0: Copy, and they're both awake and breathing.
1: 10-4.
0: Received.
2: Breathing. I'm in a record for 1. They're not blocking, but it has airbag deployment. That's a Sam David Henry 7097. That's a gray Honda. Bam.
0: Receive, standby.
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0: Joe Valley, 807.
1: 807.
0: Travis County does have deputies en route for a report of shot fired over in the area of Escobedo Drive, which is near Apogee. That's a few blocks over. They do have deputies en route. Unknown situation at this time.
1: 807-10-4.
2: Well, this address me to callers. Will this be where they believe the screaming is coming from?
1: Hey, just make contact with the principal and then just go ahead and stand by there and I'm en route.
3: See 11-01. What's the 28th?
4: 28th is going to be out of Texas. Sam Henry Charles, 3562.
1: Warrington, check the garage.
5: From the prior interactions the caller has had with the neighbor.
1: 7-2-8-2-2.

0: units route to 1 Cicero Lane. Be advised, we had an abandoned 911 call plotting at this address. A male complainant out of breath advising he just fell and hurt his arm but is okay. We had an additional caller who advised he was going to the hospital, then disconnected when asked for name and address. Our initial caller is advising they have not heard anything in the last several minutes, that the male possibly went inside.
1: Just showing insurance confirmed.
2: Okay, so confirming, Honda is Sam David Henry, 7097. Second vehicle, Mary Tom X-ray, 7801.
1: Affirmative and received.
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1: Go ahead.
0: Just be advised, Collins is on a hold. Collins is on a hold.
1: 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Hill Valley 803, were you clear on that?
2: Baker 381, checking status.
3: Westlake 1610-4, both myself and Westlake Hillsplash. Yeah, we'll be checking if we can get the channel real quick just to figure out what's going on.
1: Unit Westlake Hills 1610-4, county to all west units. The channel's closed for the units on Cicero.

0: 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We do have a male yelling out here, trying to find his location.
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1: Both vehicles show current and insurance is confirmed. Return on your driver, first of Natalie, shows eligible, current and clear with a G George restriction. Second return on first of Ahana shows eligible, current and clear with a G George restriction as well.
0: R.O. office speaking with parent. You can also show me code 4. You can participate in status check. I'll advise further once I get more information.
1: 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Other units can slow down. Omega 31.
5: Omega 13, this collision occurred Grand Avenue at Piccadilly. If we could start Pflugerville, please.
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0: Yonkers, 31. Second unit, X-ray, Lincoln, boy, 9436, and I've got a third, 28. Go ahead. 31. Young, David, Mary, 7948.
1: Clear. Unit 1, vehicle 13, is it completely going to be in the vehicle you put on the card, or is that the suspect vehicle?
2: I'll be in the front office with anything that's apparent regarding yesterday's incident. I'll be close for it.
3: Yeah.
4: Ma'am, I have a case number for you for this incident when you're ready.
0: Go ahead.
4: So 260-482. 260-482.
0: Yep.
4: Had left the property with the student.
0: Yeah.
5: Dead Valley, unit 7.
0: Go ahead.
5: Show me out in the area of New Collins. I'll be patrolling the area. Do we have on Travis County?
0: No update.
6: Heat 16, Karen.
1: Unit Heat 16.
6: Heat 16, I'm sorry, 1 out of 40. Could you go ahead and start the next 51 to my location? It's going to be white in color, all four up.
1: 1 and 40, 10-4.

0: 765 dispatch. Do we know if the vehicle is traveling down Highland Boulevard or continuing down Bee Creek Road?
1: 765, that is unknown. The caller no longer had a visual of the vehicle.
0: Copy that.

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1: The first call came in at 7:57.
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2: Well, Baker 23, I've got southbound traffic shut down at Springdale on and Commercial Park.
1: Well, Baker 23.
0: Baker 52.
1: Baker 52.
0: Can you show me transferring one adult female to Travis County Central Booking?
1: Baker 52, clear.
3: Interior and exterior door is here. I don't hate a middle school.

0: Yeah, Valley 827.
1: Sir, I'll be 10-8 from Popham. I'll be around to the high school for the traffic control.
0: 10-4.

Charlie, all units, special attention, Charlie in Mustang Bridge. Clear up this driver, 8800 block north, SH-130 northbound. Going to be a transfer from Caldwell on a gray GMC. Caller advising it's brake checking. The caller and refusing to let her pass. Possible road rage incident approaching coming out of County Clear.

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0: One Charlie 19, clear sign to the reckless driver on 130 northbound.
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2: 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I'm 10-8 back inside.
3: 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It's going to be taken by Austex for the owner.
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4: 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Del Valley 04, copy on all that traffic pertaining to Collins. 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
0: 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The hold has been lifted.

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1: 762 is going to be off duty. I'll go en route with 738 to the school.
0: 770, all clear. We're at the 14,300 block of Almadine Road. Kenny, out you soon. Special attention, Charlie 30, holding a disturbance standby at the 1800 block south of 973.

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2: It's going to be your last name, Moya Lincoln Ocean Young Adam. First name, Edward. Common spelling. Birthday is 7/23/03. Should come back to a white male.
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1: 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Can you go with details for the call?
3: Copy. The business MLN, that's Mary Lincoln Nora, advised that they are going to be firing somebody today at 9 a.m. and the suspect is known to be hostile and carry a weapon. He does want to meet with officers prior to the suspect's arrival. The suspect is going to be driving a champagne gold or silver Lexus.
1: Received.
4: Dispatch. Did you run a CCH or not? We run a CCH in history on the individual being fired.
3: Received, we can do that.
1: Stand by.
5: And these are two capital signatures.
1: Capital Assembly, 02, proceed. Here, for it's going to be a rapid location. We received multiple hand calls from this number.
2: Frank 497, Paul 321, reckless driver.
6: Go ahead.
2: 17,000 block, 130 northbound, 17,000 block, 130 northbound. We're getting multiple calls about a white Chevy chasing a white Toyota Tacoma. The driver of the Chevy was reported to have pulled a handgun out on the Tacoma driver.
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1: 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Lawmaker 23 to units, it's a collision. Am I clear to start letting traffic through?

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2: The driver of the Tacoma is going to be plotting westbound on 45. They should be in Round Rock jurisdiction. We'll notify them.
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1: 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He's going to go make contact with the business owner and stand by with information until 738 arrives. I'll clear myself off the call. 766, you can clear yourself off the call as well.
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4: Security check complete. All interior and exterior doors were locked and secured, except for interior door 100. That lock is inoperable right now. Work order has been put in. 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
5: Subject Ryan, who you will be meeting with. He's the person that is going to be fired. He has a positive CCH. He has no convictions. He does have arrest record for criminal mischief and harassment.

0: 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We're trying to obtain further.
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2: 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We'll be sending an email to the principal.
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4: Capital 7-9-2, not showing you on a call. Do you need one created?
1: You can attach me to 7950. It's going to be his call.
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1: 7-902 to responding CID agent. You can disregard. We can use the Trunark at the jail. Thank you, though.
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0: I believe that's a misread. This is trying to be a master dealer number plate.
3: Missing.
0: Negative.
6: It'll be 604.
3: Ben, boy, 604 off. Ben, I got two loose cows on 973 right south of Pfluger-Berkman Road, Bigotet County.
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0: Received.
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0: Any available units, 75-1 Charlie 40?
7: 10-4, 1 Charlie 24 can be en route, just adding some more notes.
4: 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I'm on my way over there.
3: Ben,

0: 7709 to 950 and 710. I'll be around shortly. 10-4. Thank you, sir.
1: Sam Boy 60 Frosting 42-14. They're about to go into the traffic for Sugar Berkman Road. Can you check with county? See, there's a number we can call for this ranch right here in the corner.
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0: 293709. 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Are you trying to get a hold of us again?
3: Negative. They were requesting transport. I'll be in route to pick up 295.

0: 602-406-0407. One of them already jumped into the actual ranch. We used to have one. He turned around following southbound on the Emperor Shoulder.
1: 2-4.
2: A-17,
3: dispatch. A-17.
2: A-17, can you start me on a security check, main arise?
3: 817-10-4.
4: Transfer from APD Murfin to a white male, 30 to 40 years of age, wearing dark clothing, hitting a sign with a pole. Unknown intoxication. The subject's at the northeast corner of Brody and 290 in front of the specs. No further.
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1: Ma'am, I'm 10-8 from traffic control, and I'll be en route to transportation for fuel.
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0: Copy. We don't have an updated location. All we know is that the vehicle was last seen headed southbound 620. We're unable to get the original caller back on the line.
1: 15,700 block of Kimbrough West Road. Headed southbound on Boydark on a white BMW SUV running stop signs.
2: Rampart.

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6: I'll be out on that male. He's wearing black over green at the Violet Crown Trailhead.
4: From that admin assistant.
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2: Copy.

Berkman, Baker 20, holding loose livestock 973 and Pfluger Berkman have two DPS reporters on scene requesting assistance with two black cows in the road.

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0: Yes, ma'am. You start me a security check, Channel 1.

0: 824 difference. 824. 23 miles.
1: Reckless driver. Yeah. There's a reference to the reckless driver earlier with the driver with the 32 Round Rock BDs out with the complainant. They're requesting assistance to take a report since the offense happened in jurisdiction. They'll be at the QT off of AW Grimes in Louisiana.

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2: 10-4.
1: One DV 31 clear, one in custody. Unit 818.
4: Good, ma'am.
1: 10-4, the prior said that address referring to the driver that 1David21 put on the card. The most recent interaction with him was on 8-5 as an EDP, and it also shows a prior of a relapse with narcotics use on 8-5.
5: To Dead Valley Middle for a pickup. And then I'll be going to Central Admin for a drop-off.
4: 4667, go 4-9-6.

0: 324 dispatch. 824. Gonna be 10-8 from facility 76 to transportation.
1: Hey, 1183 Jim.
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1: Jim, Big Bay Roll, two doors working for the secure. Two interior doors still pending to be fixed. 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
1: 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He may not be 23 just yet.
4: Mayor 52, you can actually use that call to a DWLI, and then you can close out the traffic stop with a citation.
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6: 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We're going to be in the 5-2 parking lot, south entrance, with Texas DO David Robert Whiskey, 3689. Should come back to a ready seat.
2: Williams, point 17 for STP.
6: 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I'll be back available. 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
1: Road in Quanah Park or trail. In reference to a female standing in the road, taking off their clothes and screaming, blocking traffic. Now wandering around, described as having blonde hair, 40 to 60 years old.
2: Jingle. She's about 46, like that. It occurred there.

0: 12 LA Lim.
1: Valley
0: 811. I'll be deploying 811 Delta on the vehicle.
1: 10-4.
2: Hey, 7-Boy 902 Capital. Myself and O2 will be 10-8 from that call. It was just a test.
3: Forty-one, sir.
4: Therefore.

0: 7 6 Texas ID 5 3 6 5 2 7 5 6, repeating 53 65 27 56, last name Loyola, Hispanic male. He's going to be the driver. 10-4.
1: Del Valley 11, also show that 11 Delta gave positive alert to the front driver side. No seats.
0: 10-9.
2: Just checking if the radio's open.
0: 10-4.
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2: Be behind the Tesla observing. There's been no offense or anything committed at this point, correct?
3: That's 10-4, and he lives on Laura Lane per the complainant.
1: Go ahead. There'll be two last names hyphenated. Charles, Adam, Paul, Edward, Tom, Ida, Lincoln, Lincoln, Ocean. Hyphenated boys. Boy, Edward, Nora, Ida, Tom, Edward, Zebra. First name, Jose. Common spelling, date of birth, 11/30/2009. Hispanic male.
3: 10-4. Go ahead.
4: Doing from PD, I'll be allowed to GG's.
1: Receive.
3: 824 dispatch. 8 forgery fraud.
2: Go ahead.
3: 7862 senior heist.
1: 10-4.
2: Address or at 407 Panto Loop, because it says to meet in the notes somewhere else.
3: Affirmative. It says to meet at 1007 Ranch Road 620. She advised that she's on her way to work at 1007 620 South.
2: I'm clear. Thank you.
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0: Be advised, search is complete. One THC vape pen was found, and three nicotine vape pens were found. Both students are here with admin right now. I will advise case report when I get inside.
1: Tip 4933.
2: 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Show me code 410A on the last situation. 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

0: Mecca Valley 811. The 28 is negative 99, current and clear on a 22 Honda Accord four-door gray in color to Sebastian Navarrete, showing out of El Paso.
1: And that's X-ray Young King 4683.
0: Stand by for correction. Down Valley 811. Correction on that. Expires July of 2028 on a 26 Hyundai Elantra four-door to Gloria Garcia Torres out of Kyle. Negative 99.
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0: Yes, ma'am. 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I went to transportation, got fuel, and I'll be back out at Popham.
1: 10-4, sir. I'm so sorry.
0: No problem, ma'am.
1: Del Valle 28. Del Valle 28. I have 811's case number for you. Go ahead. 2604 83 26 04 83. 10-4.
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0: Go Valley 811. Can you email me the coach, please? The CAD. Yeah.
1: Go Valley 811. Sam 4, soon as I can.

0: XDL 442265 80, two last names, Nunez Mena, then I'll have a second 47 name in GOP.
1: Good.
0: Last name Mendez, first name Bienvenida, Boy, Ida, Edward, Nora, Victor, Edward, Nora, Ida, David, Adam. GOP is going to be August 2nd, 1953, Hispanic female.
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2: 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Should return to a Volkswagen SUV, a Tiguan.
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0: Maynard, 51 and ground, traffic 14400, Almond Knee.
1: Out on the second follow-up. 16901, hey, red.
2: Alpha, correction, Adam, X-ray, 6, John, Mary, 204894.
0: Receive, that's also showing to return to that same plate. Shows registration expired August of 26 out of Texas.
2: M4, thank you, and a 27 to add to the call when you're ready.
3: B1101 Austin, I'll be en route to the traffic county jail with 194.
2: And 20436, last name, Abbasi.

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3: Yes, no, I'm clear. Go for it.
2: Mater 51, you were low volume. 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
2: 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Step four.
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0: meter 14 open on traffic, 700 Parsons Street, meter 51 and meter 15, clearing route reckless driver, 11900 North FM 973, it's going to be northbound 973. Driver is obviously intoxicated for the complainant. 28 is Norboy Lincoln 9343, it's a white Cadillac Escalade or a Ford Expedition, vehicle swerving between lanes. The 28 is returning to a 2017 Honda four-door, so I believe it's correct. One Baker 23, give my status.
1: One Baker 23, I'm code 4. It's going to be a barrel fire with flames on the ground around it.
0: 10-4.

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0: Negative 29. Insurance is coming back unconfirmed with multiple expiring July of 2028 on a 26 Toyota Tundra pickup red in color to Araceli Mendez out of Utah.

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0: I'll advise on code 4.
1: 10-4. PA1, David 21, clear code 4. Units 1 Adam 40 and Heat 18 clear and route to disturbance other in David 20, 4820 Hudson Bend Road.
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1: glassing wearing gray and white striped shirt with yellow and orange on the bottom with black spandex pants and blue flip-flops.
5: Good. Yes, ma'am, for that return that we have for that Toyota vehicle, admin advised me that they're going to go ahead and want to get it towed. I'm going to go ahead and advise the security to go call 969 towing, and we're going to tow this vehicle. Right. Can you tell me the LP on that Hyundai Elantra that we had earlier?
4: For the Hyundai Elantra was X-ray Young King 4683. X-ray Young King 4683.
5: Thank you, ma'am.
6: Del Valley 811. If you could just email me the cash for that call. Thank you.
4: 10-4, sir, I'm working on it.
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0: 13-17.
1: 41 Rio. 10-4. 20 William David George 0681. William David George 2681. I'm going to be a Jeep Defender at the 21,600 block of Bicycle Road.
2: The caller did answer on callback. We're confirming information.
3: Hey, 22.
4: 29th officers up at the front office, most likely in relation to case 520.
3: Hey, 22, I'm sorry, you're not coming in very clear. You're very muffled.
4: Show me a call for service up to the front office of New Tech High School in relation to case number 26-00520. I say again, 520.
3: 10-4.
5: Defender, black in color, registered to Steven Solian. Lago Vista, insurance is confirmed.
1: 10-4.
6: So David 42, what was the name of the complainant?
7: Complainant is Monica.
6: Thank you.

0: Thunder Valley 10, I have eyes on the vehicle. We are on 290 and Brody Lane right now.
1: 10-4.
0: I initiated stop and the vehicle is continuing going. License plate is going to be Nora Tom Zebra 1639.
1: 10-4.
0: Continuing on the service road of 290 going eastbound. He is not stopping at this time.
1: 10-4, are you pursuing?
0: If I'm not pursuing, but he did stop in front of the Kohl's parking lot 5207. 10-4, I have one running going towards DRW Kohl's. Hey, you.
1: 10-4, channel's closed.
0: Hey, he's, Sunset Valley 10, can you let Sunset Valley 14 know he's on ERW?
1: 10-4. Subject on Ernest Robles.
0: Sunset Valley 14, I'm turning on ERW right now.

0: patrol unit here. I got a neighbor stating that there's a black male that just jumped her fence. It could possibly be the subject.
1: 10-4, I have two units on the way.
2: Force on the floor now.
3: Clear. It's on 7-10. Do you have an update?
4: I just saw him go over the berm of ERW. I see him in the bushes.
1: 10-4.
2: Hey, Ruffy, you need a code?
0: Negative at the time. It's going to be a 35-year-old range black male carrying a stick, black over black, and supposedly limping.
1: You show me how to Gardner Betts.
4: Sure, fine.
1: Four.
3: Copy.
0: Spanish speaker, but she's pointing to 16913.
1: Ten-4, we just got a call from the landlord of 915 advising of this neighbor.

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0: 10-4.
3: Taking a information report at 3 Mar Elementary. I'll give you the case number in a minute.
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0: Ten-four.
6: And if you would, put me on that call with those guys, I'm out with them.
0: Tougher.
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0: 7-7-4-9-7. It's going to be a negative.
1: Or I'm wondering if it's the same guy that we keep dealing with that lives at 16701.
0: Possibility.

0: 35. We're going to clear the backyard of 16913. It's the last known he was jumped through.
1: 10-4, do you want the air?
0: Negative.
1: 10-4.
0: Take over, hang back there.
2: Courthouse. 28.
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3: Received.

0: go ahead.
1: This is 28 William Frank John, 7033. William Frank John, 7033. Test last time off location.
0: Yes, sir.
1: Location is going to be the 3400 block of MacArthur Avenue.

0: 391 to 474. What's your 20?
1: I'm about to be behind the residence with Banks and Clark.
0: 10-4, the witness that saw him is Spanish speaker only.
1: Where are you at?
0: We're on Dashwood at 16915.
2: We're 85 to 171. Did you ask the male that's outside of his house right there on the corner?
1: Negative. I haven't spoken to him yet. This one's going to check okay.
2: I'll make contact with him. Looks like he's working on his trucks. Probably been outside a while.
3: Prince is confirmed. Unit Sunset Valley 3 returns.
2: Go ahead.
3: Cedric Langston is curtain clear, negative 29 on a Class C expiring 2027.
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5: Show myself 821 and 807 out here with that white Elantra from earlier. Student was refusing to get out of the vehicle. Tow truck is here. No admin support. Student is now out of the vehicle and it will be towed.
6: Yes, buddy.
2: 10-4 is clear here now as well. Please head back perimeter.

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1: I have incident command. We'll be ascending and north of the well.
2: Tougher, I see. For 85, IC.
1: IC.
2: We're going to start just clearing backyards. He was last seen southbound.
1: Any word on air?

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1: Blackout Phoebe. Any word on a drone operator?
2: 385 is talking to him now.
1: Tower.
3: Been secure at this time. Show me 10-8.
0: Ten four.

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1: 824. Can you start me an interior door check? Thank you for confirming. You said interior. 10-4.
0: I see. I see. You want to call out K-9 and do a person search? Have them go yard to yard? This male, if it's our suspect, is dangerous. 10-4. I see the dispatch clear. 10-4.
1: Hey, 8-1, I'm clear.

0: CA 385. How many units do you have with you?
1: Five and a detective.
0: 10-4.
1: 171 is holding perimeter on the southbound side of Dashwood off Cactus Blossom. The rest of us are standing by to find out what resources we have. Also, 43, Hales is on his way with his drone.
0: 10-4.
2: Dispatch clear.
3: 6, IC.
0: Go ahead.
3: What is the color of the house that the suspect is possibly recording?
4: 474 to IC. I have an updated description.
0: Go with the description of the house. Stand by. With the description of the person.
1: 10-4. If you're requesting a description of the house of the caller on this call, it's going to be red brick front. Correction. Red brick all around. Light gray colored roof compared to its neighbor's houses. It's 16913.
5: About 8-7.
3: 10-4.
0: Go with the update on the person.
1: 385-466. Looks like it's going to be about the 7th house down north of Cactus Blossom.
4: 474, updated subject description is going to be light skinned black male, white shirt, orange shorts, white shoes. He's going to be showing to have a limp on his right leg.
0: 3.
6: To dispatch.
4: Go ahead.
6: Just for you, 1043, white flatbed Armada towing. He's picking up one of the students for P3. It's a black SUV. I think he has a flat tire.
0: Don't have an assist.
1: Yeah, 407 IC, I'm out with 466.
0: Okay.

0: A-1-7 dispatch.
1: For CAT. Good. Suspect has been messaging her since we left the scene around the time that we believe he was attempting to enter the backyard or enter the house of the neighbor. It's confirmed he's been watching her on cameras. He's also trying to video chat and text her.
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0: A-1-7, I'll be on the admin assist nurse's office.
3: 10-4.
4: And if you can get me back on it, yeah, I need a tow over here for the white SUV. It's stuck off the ledge. She needs it hoisted up and towed to a certain location.
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5: 10-4, what's the office we're looking at?
1: Ag assault, deadly weapon. 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
5: 10-4, so this one's carrying over from this morning. 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
2: Go ahead, confirm it. 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

0: 14. I'm clearing on traffic. 2300 McNeil Road.
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0: Copy.
5: Crash gate to Joyce Turner was left open. That has been rescured. All other doors are locked and secured. Email will be sent. Have been notified and show me 10A on campus. 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
3: Last name Grimes, George, Robert, Ida, Mary, Edward, Sam. First name Jason, common spelling. Middle name Jack, common spelling. White male. 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
1: 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He's negative.
2: Gonzalez 43, I'm clear. Can you run a 28-4-2-5-9-3-7 Tom?
1: 1-Charlie-43-10-4. Major 11, I'm clearing on traffic, 13-400, Old Kemp Road.

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0: 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Austin 6506, return on social ending 3393, returns to Jose Angel Lopez Hernandez, Hispanic male, 11-12-2007, 56165, brown over brown, address Austin, subject holds Texas DL 53199293131, repeating 53192931, Class C Charles, expires 11-12-2034, no 1029.
1: 10-4, I'm having trouble connectivity. I think the fault is created, if you can ask that.

Unit 1 David 21, Sunrise Priority 2 Alarm, David 20, 4212 Serene Hills Drive. 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

0: 7, I see. I see. I'm checking the trails, and I just had a person on a bike let me know that someone matching that description was seen over by the swimming pool off of Railroad.
1: Do we have a time lapse?
0: Five, 10 minutes.
1: Sure. 10-4.
0: I'm going to hop off the trail and go to Railroad and check that area.
1: I see a 553.
2: Go ahead.
1: Can you bring you in a way to assist 497?
3: To IC, you have 391 and 477 heading over to 494, or Cantwell, rather.
1: Cantwell.
4: Dispatch, clear.
5: Cannon, do you have an ETA for our drone right here? Is it?
1: 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The drone is on scene.
2: Can you check my alarm panel? We've got an audible beep in the hallway, but I'm looking at the panel and I'm not seeing anything.
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7: Panel shows the whole system's normal.
5: 10-4.
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5: 10-4.
8: Line, same traffic here at Riverside, building A.
9: 14 and Wimbaker, 13, I'm clearing route. Suspicious person, 6208, McNeil at Wells Fargo. Sent over by APD, it's a male, sitting at the ATM for a long while, a black Dodge Ram, unknown LP. It's a male, unknown clothing. Citizen requesting that he be removed, unknown intoxication, unknown weapons.
0: Mango Dashwood.
5: You let me know where I'm best needed. I'm limited on information.
0: We have a perimeter on Dashwood. We'll let the other units continue to scan the area down there. If you can start here, the last known direction of travel is here, so we know we should have a scent here. It's under an hour, it's not hot enough, there should still be odor.
9: Unit heat 18 is code 4.
0: It's going to be 16913 Dashwood Creek. You'll see a few units outside of the house. Just go up to Cactus Blossom, hang right.
1: I see.
0: I'm at the swimming pool. I just talked to a couple just before the bridge at Railroad. They've been here for an hour. They have not seen anybody with that description, so we're going to be working to the west of here.
1: Set 4. I get one unit at City Park and one unit on Parkview Drive. They'll parallel the trail there.
4: 391, I'll head to City Park.
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1: No.
0: Oh, I'm working it. All right, 10-4, thank you.

0: 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Copy. Key 14.
1: It's going to be the 6000 block of McNeil. 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
0: I'm clear from that information report. Case number is going to be 260484, 260484, Creedmoor Elementary.
2: Valley 10 EMS is 23.
1: Silver.
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1: 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Travis Cook Road.
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0: Yes, this is Security Specialist McIntyre here at headquarters. We have a possible 96er out by the visitor and visitor building at the pedestrian gate, and he's asking for some help from somebody.
2: All right, you're seeing a standby for time. Dispatch all ACC units. Dispatch all ACC units. This is a reference to the digital signage emergency test. This was supposed to be a silent test, lasting for 3 minutes, starting at 11 a.m. The test was not silent, which is why the alarms went off. Repeating, this is a test that was supposed to be silent at 11 a.m. for 3 minutes. This concludes the message.
3: Any update on thing?
4: We just submitted the request form. Oh, probably a few more minutes until we get the initial ping.
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5: 738, there's another vehicle turning around to get a jump on it so it can go.
6: Martin Short, could possibly have been mistaken for the suspect, but he's not involved. 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
7: Door unlocked, for a staff member, I'm not ready for the number.
3: Go ahead.
7: 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It's going to be for room 1424.
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8: 813. 843, the assistant admin is going to be for a suspicious person somewhere in the area near the playground. You can show me code 4. Let me check it out.

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0: Hey, he's got the turn dial on his gear shifter, so I don't know if he's in drive or not. Will you come the opposite way in? He's at the APM drive-thru.

0: here in the 1100 K92. From the attack this morning, it was described as black over black. The neighbor here described it as white over orange.
1: Okay, for you. That transient epicon is limping, and he's got a transect with him, and he's taking through the trash, so he's probably making his way around this area doing different things. So, very concerned somebody be looking for him, but we'll do our thing.
0: 10-4, we'll get more whenever the thing comes in.
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6: 10-8-10, EMS will be transporting the detained suspect to South Austin. I will be following.
7: 10-4. 14-9-20, in current priors, I do have a 10-0 caution anti-law enforcement for that address.
8: Campbell.
1: Sierra Dita, Capital comes out. We're pulling up now.
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1: Can you run a 27 out of Texas, 24259318?
2: Correction, security check of the parking lot.
0: You're negative 29.
1: 10-4.
3: And it's almost in. Jones, 743.
4: Go ahead.
3: I'm disconnected, but I'll be 76 for that 1050 as well.
4: Tupper. No DL or ID card found for that name and date of birth. We do have history in our old system with that individual also showing no DL or ID card.
5: Is history relevant?
4: Affirmative. No DL. Going back to 2024 for no DL.
3: Fire department is inquiring if we can possibly get a CAT Metro bus out here because they're going to start having to evacuate 150 feet around the house.

0: Mustang Ridge sign. I'm clear on an open door, 1200 block of Mustang Drive.
1: 3D subject is walking across the street away from campus. I'll be standing by in the area just to make sure he does not try and enter or remain on campus.
0: And then weapons, intoxicated on meth. She's last seen wearing a black t-shirt, black shorts, no vehicle.
2: 81310-4.
0: Omega 31 and Omega 35. The subject's not aware that law enforcement has been called. Omega 10, Omega 11, I'm clearing Mount Criminal Trespass, 1727 Grand Avenue Parkway, quick trip, identifying homeless encampment in front of the store near the big tree corner of the light, advise male sitting under the sign drinking, complaints requesting that the subject be removed, possible CTW given. You're just responding to criminal trespass on Grand Avenue. The subject possibly already has a CTW.

0: Lawmaker 10, Lawmaker 11. He's possibly intoxicated. The store's advising they sold him a beer a couple of hours ago.
1: Capital
2: 7-4-909.
1: Sure, individual, she's going to be 95.
2: 10-4.
0: Unit 1, Adam 20, 10 West Party, 2 check welfare, Adam 20, 21-500, crossover lane. Adam 20. Hispanic male, approximately 50 to 60 years of age, last thing wearing a red tank top.
3: Eight one three seven.

0: One Baker 17. I'm coming around. This is CMS 15305 Caduce Drive. Excuse me, reference. Patient is being cared by a psychiatric telehealth.
1: And assured he is awake and breathing. Medic 37 en route.
0: He's going to be approximately 55 years of age.
2: Seen, I'll be en route that way from Hornsby.
1: Yeah, of course.
2: You can show the subject has left the area. They were walking north away from campus, but your 43 subject was never on campus, just in the area. You can show me 10 acres. These are about 20 people. Maybe.
3: So five.
2: Let's say 5 to 10 people.
0: Clear. Unit Jonestown 45, checking status.
2: Jonestown 45, I'm good for it.
0: Clear, good for.
4: 109, Capital.
5: Can
4: you start at 51 to my location for Texas, Sam Charles Paul, 5744?
6: William 20.
0: William 20, go ahead.
6: William 20, will you page the PO to 21 myself, please? And
0: yes, please. 10-4, which cell?
6: Personal.
0: 10-4. For the tow truck. Copy.
7: Witness with 474. There's a good chance it's going to be that homeless Hispanic male, just based on the inscription and the time left. I'm going to try to find him, get a picture, and send it over before we start depleting our resources. Break.
4: 10-4.
7: Any luck on that ping?
4: Still waiting.
7: 10-4. While we're waiting, I'm going to go try to find that gentleman.
4: 10-4.
8: I see the canine too. I've got 3 units in that area.
7: Several last I saw me at the shell, Pecan and Railroad.
8: I see the 497, 391, and 477. Can you try to locate that homeless individual?

0: about 86 AMB out of Gilbert. Did you see where the season was going to be at?
1: Negative, I'm sorry, I did not ask. I believe the nurse is with them.
0: Four. Yeah, EMS 37 is already on location. I just rolled up.
1: Yeah, four.
2: County unit, what maker can you by status?
3: I'm code 4.
2: Lawmaker, 10-10-4.
1: Go ahead, sir.
0: Yes, I'm going to be in the nurse's office. I'm out with the EMS. We're making a treat to this book.
1: 10-4, thank you.

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0: Next 51 on 7, Tom, George, Y, Young, X-ray. All four up.
1: 10-4.
0: And John 10-4, it's a great Toyota Camry.
1: 10-4. Fast one on 5.
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2: Hey, you got eyes on our Middle Eastern guy that usually salutes us as we pass by?
1: Yeah, 10-4.
2: Hey, right there in his position, he just picked up a shovel.
3: We already have the shovel he used this morning. It's in property.
2: All right, 10-4.
1: Jones, 10-43.
0: Five.
1: Could you confirm insurance on that 28 on the camera?
0: Checking.
1: Jones, I've reported to him. Clear.
4: Going to have a security check here, Redman.
0: Can
4: you start with security check at Redman?
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2: Hey, 27, suspicious vehicle.
0: Go ahead.
1: Me in the back of the parking lot with Texas Victor John Frank 4338. It's going to be a gray and color Cadillac.
0: 827, you are way too low. I can't hear you.
1: I'll be out with Texas Victor John Frank 4338, gray and color Cadillac.
0: Yeah, of course.

0: 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Hey, 21.
1: So, hi.
0: Be advised, Novelli Elementary is hosting a kindergarten picnic, so we're going to have parents on campus probably till about 12:30, 12:45.
1: Of course.
2: 11, I'm clearing on traffic, 13400 Old Kimbrough.
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0: Go ahead.
1: Yes, ma'am. Child's going to be transported to Dell's hospital, Children's Hospital, Unit 37. The assistant principal is riding along. Parent was notified by phone, and we'll meet him at the hospital.
0: Careful.
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3: 9 Robert Ida William, 580. 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You can send these to my CAD.
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1: Off.
0: I see. Hey, drone's going to clear unless you need me somewhere else. I see K-9. The thing for our suspect is not anywhere near here. Do you want to use drone to locate your transient?
2: Based on totality, my opinion, you're probably clear to just break everything down. If you can get that thing location over to the marshals in case they're looking for them.
0: 10-4. I see you. 316, you can clear. Thank you for your help. I see the CD 11.

0: Johnson, 6 Edward, 150, Rodriguez, CL status is not clear, revoked sex offender, no 1029.
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4: Capital, Samoy, 909.
3: Can you send EMS to my location? This subject says complaining about issues with their right arm.
4: Capital, Samoy, 909-10-4. Can you confirm your 20?
5: Good. We're into dissolve IC. All units can go 10-8.
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2: At Jubilee Academy, Panthony security, the front of the school, males staring student, refusing to leave. Told him that he needs help. It's a white male, approximately 40 to 45 years of age, last seen wearing a black hoodie, gray pants. He's also skinny and tall. We're still getting further.
0: Thirteen sixty nine, 10-8.
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2: Omega 13 to Edward 12, no known weapons. Lightning subject may have a mental disability. Complaint is advised that I can see law enforcement. Last unit I covered, re-identify.
1: Omega 13.
2: Omega 13, 10-4.

0: 3-1-2, dispatch.
1: Go ahead.
0: I have that case on when you're ready.
1: Go ahead.
0: Last three is going to be 526. 526. You can show me 10-8 on class, on campus.
1: 10-4. Lobby. 1739,
2: 1735.
1: Go ahead. Copy.
2: What's the nature?
1: This is Citizen. And a found license plate.
2: I'm here. I'll take care of both of them.
1: 10-4.

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0: Fall back at 13. Keystar EMS for a 31-year-old male with stomach issues.
1: 10-4.
2: One 12 code 4. Can you pick my car one time, please?
1: 10-4.
3: Motor 16.
1: Go ahead.
3: 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I'll self-sign.
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4: 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All doors and locks are secured this time.
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2: Put 553 back on the disturbance at Dashwood. 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
3: 10-4.
2: Go ahead, sir.
3: Hey, while you're there, see if the roommate's still there and see if they can do a locate again on that phone just to get a better location. I know that's what they did this morning, and that's how they got it over on 35 and Breaker.
2: Yes, sir. The roommate was picked up by a friend this morning around like 7 or 8.
3: 24.
4: Ten four.

County LA Unit Special Attention, Charlie 10, holding us to CMS 7011 McKinney Falls Parkway. One Charlie 40, I'm clearing route 7011 McKinney Falls Parkway, apartment 1211. City reference, any year of age, female. Thinking of suicide and has a plan. Complainant is with a subject. She has no weapons. She plans on jumping off the balcony.

0: Fontelli 40. 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
0: In lot E, Edward, Texas LP, when ready.
1: Send it.
0: William Charles Sam 5053. That's William Charles Sam 5053.
1: 10-4.
0: You can send it to my cat again. Thanks.
1: 10-4.
2: Text
1: you. Uh-huh.
2: 4-5-6-3-5-1-5-5.
1: First name,
2: Caleb. Received. I'm on the right. Yep. 738, return on first of Caleb, shows eligible, current, and clear.
1: Go for it.
2: Civilians, 8600 block of Bluff Springs Road.
3: Civilians, 16, will you have a case number for that?
1: As soon as I get back to Morgana, I'll generate one over there.
3: Yeah, of course.

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1: 820.
0: Security check complete, VTE. 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
1: Awesome, 6-8-2-0-5.

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0: Rendezvous 31, I'm at the Chase Bank. They're not here. I called to complain. They've already done their exchange and left.
1: Temporary.

0: 28, 1 David 40, code 4. 1 David 31, code 4.
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0: Wanamaker 10, Wanamaker 11, en route to the suspicious person. 2609 West Pecan at the Circle K. The complainant is an employee advising a male's loitering and sleeping outside. He's currently sleeping behind the garbage near the ice on the right side of the building.
1: They're about 8:16.
0: Go ahead.
2: EMS just on our location for about a 6-year-old boy that's on the ground, found him unconscious.
0: Received, where is he located?
2: Next to room 302. We'll meet the EMS at the front door.
1: Okay.
2: Elementary school. And our nurse, RN's with him right now.
0: Copy. Is he awake or breathing?
2: He's breathing.
0: Receive.
1: No, no, they're talking.
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0: Go ahead.
2: We're moving the school into a hold.
0: 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And do you know how long the child has been unconscious?
2: He's conscious now, but not moving much. Probably for about 5 minutes now.
0: Receive.
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1: 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Are other campers having the same issue?
0: Last night, not that I'm aware of. Eric Hutchins was notified. He's working on it now.
1: 10-4. I'm with my CMO.
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2: Go ahead.
3: I'll just hear your door. What's your call for me? Cheers.
2: Yeah,
3: 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Two interior doors. I'm secure. David 102. David 6. And Adam 39.
2: Yeah.
0: David 474, 1 call. Pecan and Death Sol. Caller's going to be Jonathan Leonard, advising he believes he's being scammed. He's currently walking near this intersection.

0: 74. He's going to be stopping at the auto body shop at 305 East Pecan. 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
2: Determined the male that was lying down. 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One Charlie 43, the complainant did not stop, it was just a passing motorist.

0: on Charlie 4. You have a name, date of birth for you, and if CIT can check history.
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0: Last name's Hervey, Henry, Edward, Robert, Victor, Edward Young. 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
1: 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Into Charlie 40. The 4500 block of South SH-45 eastbound. It's a dark colored truck with a trailer. The trailer has brush that is coming off of it and falling onto the roadway. Unknown LPNR complaints, lost visual. County's clear.

0: 8-2, Central Station Charlie, unit pulling reckless driver, 4500 south SH-45, eastbound on 45. It's a dark truck with a trailer. There's brush on the trailer, and it's falling onto the roadway. Unknown LP, caller no longer has a visual.
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2: 10-4.
0: Omega 11, I'm clearing out traffic hazard. 250 block of East Wells Branch Parkway. It's going to be referenced an elderly female that has two flat tires. It's a black Toyota Camry. She is blocking.

David 41, I'm clear to find that traffic hazard. It's 4500 block of SH 45 eastbound in reference to that prior reckless driver where they were losing the brush.

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0: Well, on Breaker 11. She's going to be off the roadway in Eden Brook Ridge. Who's she going to go for?
1: I'll
2: be 10-6 in the principal's office meeting with a parent and the principal concerning case number 2600521, 2600521.
0: Give me code 4.
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0: ahead.
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0: 10-4.
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0: Austin. It's going to be Unit 205. We just had a fleet, no injuries, minor fleet. US 290 at Martin Luther King and State Highway 95 in Elgin.
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3: 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Are you going to have a unit headed this way?
4: 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Austin 6900.
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0: 450, go ahead. What? .450, I heard that you're attempting to make contact. Can you revise the other?
1: Yeah, attempt to make contact. No contact has been established yet. We'll verify through other doors of the residence.
0: 10-4.

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1: Unit 1, David 10, on that forwarder, returns to this address to Claire Eichler.

0: one, David 41, up there, that found a property, the 12,100 block of Tunnel Trail.
1: Austin, 205.
2: 205, Elgin Police is on scene. They're asking if they have a, if you have a THP unit en route to work the crash, or if they need to do anything. They just don't want to get in the way of the trooper if he's on his way out.
1: Austin, 205, we do not have a trooper assigned yet.
2: Okay, 2-4.
0: Mustang Ridgeline, clear code 4, meter 14, clear also code 4.
3: 1010 South Heatherwell Boulevard, apartment 515. Caller is going to be the assistant manager for this location, requesting a check welfare on a resident, advising that she hasn't paid rent and has not spoken to her in a week. They've attempted to make entry, but advised that deadbolt is locked and the garage door may be blocked by something on the other side.
4: Greater, it's two.
0: Manor 52.
4: Can you send 151 for now for X-ray Tom?
0: Manor 52, 10-4. Doesn't know where she lives. Our command advised they came across her while walking their dog. And they may have just found the female's address in her phone.
5: The King Mary Henry, Tom Charles, 6 Adam David, 7 George Union, 253808. Just come back to a orange and color Hyundai.
2: 10-4.

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0: Flowmaker 31. We had a Spanish speaker on the line. They requested a translator and then disconnected. We are attempting callback. We're getting voicemail two times.
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3: One Baker 23, I'm code 4, I've got 228s already.
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0: Copy.
1: Charlie 477, Paul 321, suspicious person.
0: We have an open line. The caller then advised that complaint is upset. Customer was trying to come inside property, but is now leaving in a black Persian Tahoe towards 130.
1: I think she was acting erratically and attempting to punch car windows.
2: In lost property.
3: Thank you, 45, clear. That's up to the Super Bowl.
0: HSP 33. Can you show me code 4? 10-4. I'm gonna have block of Bluff Springs.
4: 7 is 1 Baker 45 is call coming on 911.
3: 1 Baker 35, I'm clear.
0: SO7, that's 10-4.
4: 10-4, we're clear to cancel the response. 10-8.
0: SO7, I'm sorry, you're low volume. Is he clear to cancel?
4: 10-4, we can go 10-8.
0: 10-4, 1 Baker 45, I'll shoot 10-8.

0: Yes, ma'am, I'll be doing an interior security check. Can you take the middle?
1: Okay, Group 45, I'm clearing route check welfare, 13713 FM 969. It's going to be at Santa Barbara's Catholic Church. Complaint is about someone sleeping in the parking lot. They're approximately 40 years of age, listening, wearing gray tank top, black pants, medium build, and tall. He's possibly homeless.

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1: 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Cool, sir, chat with one, I'm 10-4.
0: Receive. Lawmaker 45. I don't see any mention of a CTW, just to check welfare at this point.
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2: 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Hey, I think they requested 17 at the front office.
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0: I'm here on Airport Boulevard and Schaefer was my sergeant on the check ride. He said to contact comms and see if we have APD out for crash. Did you type him?
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0: 79510, it's blocking the turning thing, but not blocking the direct traffic light.
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0: 7 out of 500 Austin.
1: Austin, 7 out of 500.
0: Vehicles involved here, the people involved, it is advised they've already called EMS. They should be en route. If Austin would come on down, we've got the left turn lane here at Zach Scott and Airport blocked off at the moment, and the left lane of Airport traveling towards I-35.

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0: 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Can you start me on an interior security check, please?
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4: Yes, ma'am, multiple doors were unlocked and I'm secured in my check, so I'm going to go ahead and update Cadenas with that. I'm going to notify admin by email. I'll be tonight.
5: Meter 11, I'm clearing on traffic, 100 North Caldwell.
2: 07 and 206 were left unlocked, and the field gate exterior was left open and propped open. All doors have been locked and secured. Email is going to be sent, and Shimmy County on campus.
0: Yeah,

0: 8-19 dispatch.
1: 8-19.
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1: Secure.

0: 327 security check.
1: Go ahead.
0: Yes, ma'am. Show that all interior doors are found locked and secure. I'll be 10-8 on campus.
2: Okay, 8-1-5. I'm going to have a case number for possession of controlled substance when you're ready to copy that case number.
1: Go ahead, sir.
2: It's 26-005 Slate. 26-005 Slate.
1: 10-4.

0: 815.
1: 815.
0: Install me another page number. It's going to be 2600529. 2600529. Possession of the control system.
1: And the command advised that resident was seeing this on the ring camera, described as a white male, approximately 45 years old, black shirt, black pants.
2: Ten April Mojita, show him route to DAP for dismissal.
1: 10-4.
2: Appear secure.
1: Unit 1, David 40, 10-4.
3: William 21, I'm clear that that person had the 32 in a holster on his hip. Unless there's a 17 or 21, you can show those units 10-8.
1: 10-4. 1 David 10, 1 David 31. I'll be watching for a 10-17. Our caller was not on scene.
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2: Meter 14 is clear on traffic, 13,000 meter crossing.
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1: Gen 4.
0: Texas 20, it's going to be Romeo, King, Henry, 4705, Romeo, King, Henry, 4005, Chippewa Neckway, Bray Honda.
1: Transport, yeah.

0: Go ahead.
1: Yes, ma'am. Be out in Hondog Trail for a school dismissal.
0: 2-4.
2: Medical alert.
0: Go ahead. 1324,
2: spoke with Cedar Park Fire Department in lot D, David. I guess Cedar Park 911 received a call of a medical alert in a parking lot. The individual's name was Barbara O'Neill. Can you look it up and see if they're affiliated? Not anybody out there.
0: Unit 1, David 21 is out on traffic, 3600 block of North FM 620.

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0: It'll be 518, George 9, boy. Can you just put it on the card, please? Texas.
1: 10-4. 14, I'm clear, code 4.
2: Austin 7 out of 201, Robert King Henry 4705, December 2022, 2012, Honda. Angelica. Angelica Cruz out of Houston, no 1029.
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0: 13-4, scene update.
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0: South 1339 spoke with Williamson County EMS. They said that that individual, Barbara, contacted them and said it was a false alarm. But if you still have any contact information, that we'd like to just call and follow up.
1: Flint Rock Road.
0: And more, thank you.

0: William 20. I'm clear to self-find that it's CMS 15809 Flint Rock Road. Our complaint is advising of a tenant that's passed away in their trailer. It's going to be a 60-year-old male, not conscious, not breathing. Our complainant will be waiting to let units in at the gate. They'll be in a Suburban.
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0: 1764, dispatch, I'll be 10-8 from the range.
1: 10-4. Capital 17, 705.
2: Go ahead.
1: Capital 7 King 705, Dale Van Erebob, showing as a missing person. Advise the one in confirmation.
2: And 4, where's he showing as a missing person from?

0: Capital 17705 shows to be missing out of Kansas. Last seen at the MCI airport was possibly en route to Atlanta.
1: Yeah, you can confirm, and he'll be 9-5 also.
0: 10-4.
2: Yes.
3: Yes, ma'am. 10-8 from DAP. Show me back out at Ojeda.
4: Disregard the call.
1: Copy. Ball 321.
3: Good.
1: Negative 43 for that offense.
5: That's correct. And state only.
1: 10-4, thank you.
5: Methane Ridge 9, I'm clear out on traffic. 12,000 Palm Harbor Way.

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0: I'm going to see if you can put it out first.
1: Simple.
0: Four.
2: 64, good.
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0: status? I'm in route to the office. What you got?
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0: Careful. 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
0: 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I'm not getting any response from the homeowner. Looks like it's unattended.
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0: 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I'm clear code 4 by MDC.
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0: Mary 14, can you start at 75? I'll be doing my left PC, sir.
1: Mayor 14, 10-4, county available unit. Mayor 14, Mayor 51, 10-4 route.
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0: 1337. 1337, 10-41, Highland Campus. 10-4. Meter, 52 clear on traffic, 13,000 meter crossing.
1: 17705, go ahead.
2: Capital 17705, missing person alert has been confirmed and located.

0: library. I'm sorry.
1: 41 Highland, two-man unit, 1337 will be with me. He'll be in the lead.
0: 10-4.
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1: 7803, can you pop the service dispatch?
2: 10-4.
0: 10-4, 1-31, I'm clearing around disturbance, standby 9765, ETS Highway 290 at Matador Towing. He's advising that the towing company is refusing to release his vehicle even though he has paperwork

Meter 11, I'm clear on traffic, 100 West Parsons. KLE 2, Social Tension, Charlie 10, holding disturbance standby, 7804 D. Gabriel Collins.

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1: Are
0: you coming out on exterior security check?
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3: 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It's a 911 open line, call ticker. Could hear lots of noise in the background, no sounds of disturbance.
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0: 6250.
6: 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So be State Highway 195 and Old 195. 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
3: 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Victor Nora Zebra 5438. It's white Subaru Outback.
4: Thanks. Acre 31. Is that Hayes going to be a match to the vehicle they're trying to pick up?
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0: 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Looking at the ABD Bolo, the complainant on the theft matches our complainant from the call. 10-4, thank you.
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0: Mainer 52, down on traffic 13,000 block of Mainer crossing.
1: Serious security check complete. All the exterior doors are now locked and secure. I'm going to be 10A from Yadding, putting on traffic control at that ground entry, please.
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0: 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Pink hair, last seen wearing blue flannel, black shirt, and unknown pants. 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
0: Check 31 in route, party 2, check welfare, David 30, 1605 Lancer Lane, apartment D, David. 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Was self-harming at that time by slapping herself in the head repeatedly.
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4: 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It's going to be a reference 5-year-old, possible allergic reaction. 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
1: Fine.
0: You're 28. John George Lincoln, 3800. Expires January 2027. It's a 2016 Honda Civic, gray in color. Registered to William Inez Leander. Insurance is confirmed.
2: But when subject left the caller's office, there were no visible injuries. Subject also endorsed homicidal ideation towards her kidnappers on the hotline earlier. Does have a history of anxiety, depression, bipolar, takes Prozac, but has been off for 3 to 4 days.
3: Yes, ma'am. 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
1: 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I'm not getting any answers from any of these RVs on the property.
0: 10-4. Meter 11, I'm clearing on traffic, 300 West Parsons. County Unit 1 Charlie 24, you have status?
2: 1 Charlie 24, I'm code 4.
0: 1 Charlie 24, 10-4.
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4: 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And can you have CIT call my county?
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5: Call Olympic at Heatherwild. 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It was an open line, but no sounds of disturbance.
4: Traffic.
0: 749, go ahead.
4: 1900 Lakeway Boulevard, Texas, Sam, Tom, King, 4873. It's a gray Frontier Nissan.
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1: Yeah, what are you, CV, the 7600 block of Loma for Rose.
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0: Ten four,
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3: 10-4, if you wouldn't mind.
2: 10-4. William 21-1, Negro 31. When you get a chance, can you give me a 21 real quick?
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1: Go ahead.
0: Last name spelled George Union, Ida, David, Robert Young. First is Morgan, Mary, Ocean, Robert, George, Adam, Nora. Date of birth 12/15/1987.
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3: Can you show me out on an assist motorist?
4: Seven, seven, I'm clear on the returns. You can air whatever says at 49.
3: Burnett Road. Got a 28 one ready.
1: Go ahead.
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0: County Alley, Social Center Baker 40, holding reckless driver, 8100 block north, SH-130 southbound. It's a black minivan, 28 out of Arkansas, 83 David, boy, Paul Lincoln. Van's changing lane and almost ran another motorist off the roadway. They're passing exit 444.
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1: Can you put my call on holding and send me for county? The complaint would like a 1017, but if they can't make it, she can do a 1071.

Lawmaker 31 and 1 Charlie 43. The vehicle is approaching 290 interchange, continuing southbound on 130, now passing Tesla. The black female that's driving the vehicle, caller has lost visual.

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0: 10-4. Go ahead.
1: You can tell me code 4 for now. He's working on getting a 51.
0: 10-4.

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1: 10-4. 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
5: Could be Lincoln, Tom, John, 4603.
4: Receive, standby.
6: Yes, ma'am, they found that child. He was picked up by another family member. Mom didn't know. They picked him up.
1: 10-4.

0: So 65505, Lincoln Tom George, correction, Lincoln Tom John, 4603, February 2027, is a 2019 Subaru Forester carryall, brown in color, owner Chrissy Hunter, insurance confirmed, negative 29.
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2: Who are you confirmed?
3: 10-4.
2: Go release.
4: Yo, Ali. 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
0: 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I'm going to try to push it up towards the toll road cutoff.
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5: Charlie 20 holding alarm 11509 FMA 12.
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5: Confirming 3 Charlie, 32.
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1: 6B501.
0: Myself and 6B504 are behind that black minivan with the Arkansas license plate on 130 Southbound. She's driving fine. We don't see any violations.
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0: K912, I'm clearing route to the alarm, 11509, FM812. It's going to be audible, front door.
1: Units right.
2: 2-4.
1: No need for fire. No need for fire.
2: FE's not there.
1: They've already left.
2: 10-4.

0: 41.
1: God. Unit 3 Demon 41, go ahead.
0: Can you show me 41? I'm having NDC issues. 5745.
1: Tumper. Go ahead.
2: Can you show 765, trans 41?
1: 42-8. Devil.
0: Sam 171, I'll be on a tight traffic. Go ahead. 42's in cab. 10-4. 3765.
1: What's your starting mileage?
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1: 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Show you transporting 1 to Travis County Central Booking.
3: Not the negative. I'm going to be transporting to the Lakeway Police Department.
1: Received.
0: I'll be clear from traffic control. I will also be 42.
1: Yes, he hit 1 David 31's code 4 on self-assigned follow-up and David 39,000 block of FM 2244.

0: care about Leader 7. You can go ahead and show me clear. Student has been released.
1: Three David 20 County.
2: Hi.
1: 3 David 20, can you have the VA 21 me on my county cell when they're clear?
3: I'm clear, traffic control. Show me 1042.
4: Go ahead. Show me PD. I'm going to be doing the IO.
2: Received.

0: I'll be 1042. You have a good evening.
1: 10-4. Go ahead.
2: 7-10, in clear from traffic control. 1042.
1: Eight one six, yes, 1042. 10-4.
3: 817 dispatch. Zero Baker 15, my status.
4: Zero Baker 15, go for.
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0: 3 Devon 10, Johnny.
1: Go ahead.
0: BK's is an already aware. I'm out on a collision on the 1400 block of West SH-71. It's going to be a white Camaro versus a red Tesla.
1: 10-4, is it blocking?
0: 10-4 is going to be blocking the number one lane westbound.
1: 10-4, and are there injuries?

0: 3 David 10 County. Both drivers are going to be okay.
1: 10-4, did you say that BK's is clear or they need to be notified?
0: I believe one of the drivers is on the phone with 911 now, but if they don't have the call, could you let them know?
1: 10-4.
2: Yeah, about 827.
1: Go ahead.
2: Yes, ma'am. I'll be 1042. Have a good weekend.
1: 1042.

0: Baker 391, clear self assigned the suspicious circumstance, 17700 block, clock Lady Loop. Shirt, approximately 6 foot. Was on foot, going door to door, advising that he just wanted to have a conversation. Direction of travel is going to be towards Bishop Gate. Available 75.
1: 477.
0: 10-4.
1: Hey, what's up?
2: Did you get that copy that I emailed you?
1: Yes, 10-4. I already spoke with the parent, and I advised administration as well.
2: 10-4, thank you.
3: Following is stolen out of Kansas. Kansas, Robert, 017467.
4: Blocking.
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3: Robert, 017467. It should come back to a white Nissan Frontier.
2: Sorry, please, Sarah.

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1: Careful.
0: 3 to 10, clear, code 4.
2: The vehicle is in the middle of the intersection and cannot be moved. The bumper is over the tire.
0: Unit Westlake Hill 5 is out on traffic, 1400 block of Redbud Trail.
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0: 1 Charlie 24, 27, 29.
1: 1 Charlie 24.
0: Last name is going to be Union George Adam Robert Tom Edward. First name is going to be George Edward Nora Adam Robert Ocean. Date of birth is 05-21-2007 for a Hispanic male.
1: 1 Charlie 24, 10-4.
2: 3 Charlie 21, can you start Bastrop County? We're at 812 in Melbourne, Ohio.
1: 3 Charlie 21, 10-4.
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1: 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I'm going to wait for Ferris to try to 32.
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0: I'm going to give you a call. We have a fire drill. Yesterday was rescheduled for today. I want to follow you.
1: Yeah, of course.

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Units be advised, we have EMS en route to 21215 Santa Carla Avenue. Ellie is requested. 42-year-old female in stage 4 liver failure, not responding normally.

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0: Supervisor Ellie was specifically requested for this?
1: Yes. Affirmative.
0: Tamara, you can change that to a welfare check.
1: Ten four.
0: Davy Gurr, 43, I'm clearing Mount Check Welfare, 500 blocks south of H-130.

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1: Boston 46.05, go ahead.
0: AFD 1023, passenger is requesting EMS. Do you have an ETA for APD?
1: Tempor. Negative on ETA. I will advise APD is a request for EMS. What is the chief complaint of the subject?
0: Shoulder injury. Also, I need help with traffic control.
1: Tempor. I've APD advised they had units in route. I was not given an ETA.
2: 02. Can you reference 83 year of age female, conscious and breathing? She's passed out. Realizing she possibly got too hot. She's going to be in the breezeway.

20 units responding to call from 130. She was last seen wearing dark green shirt, black shorts. Unknown weapons, possibly intoxicated.

0: 得噶，你等先。23, Lillard High School. All vehicles set up outside the fine arts area facing the main parking lot.
1: Austin, 4605, do you have a gender and age for the first request you missed?
2: Looks like both check welfares are going to be the same one.
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0: another one off.
1: Awesome, Lockie. Where are you going? Go ahead.
0: Seven Adam 901 Austin. Are returns down right now?
1: Austin, 7901, not that we've been advised.
0: Okay, 10-4. I have a 28 and you have a 27 to run out of Texas whenever you're ready.
1: 10-4, go with it.
0: Texas 28, William Paul Victor 8243, and 27 out of Texas, whenever you're ready.
1: Go with it.
0: 0508 5208.
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0: Austin, 7901, your 28 William Paul Victor 8243, November 2026 is a 2024 Chevrolet Silverado pickup, white in color. 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Class CDL expiration 06-2026. Also, this is ID card expiration 06-2011. Showing denied renewal, failure to appear. Negative other enforcement attached to your call.
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0: 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I'm clearing rock collision with injuries. 14500 Lydic Road.
1: Perry Baker 43, show myself in 44. I'm in contact with a female at the 5100 block of North SH 130 northbound.
0: Seeker 43, 10-4. Seeker 43. Last unit I covered, re-advise.
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0: Seeker 44 and Seeker 30, they should be in a blue Honda Pilot.

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1: Last unit re-identified.
0: 3 Baker 43.
1: Go ahead.
0: Okay, those high 8s are going to be on the FEMA that I'm out on.
1: 10-4, do you want me to confirm?
0: 10-4.
1: 10-4. He does have 2 convictions. Do you want the full rap sheet as well?
2: 10-4, if you can email it to 765.
1: 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Okay.

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3: 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Ending mileage is 82899.
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0: 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I'm 23.
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0: 257, Frank 9, Adam.
1: Expired October of 26 on a 2024 Kawasaki EX5 motorcycle, black and gray, registered to Dorothy Watson. Address in Austin, insurance shows confirmed clear 29th.
0: Expired in 06, correction, 26.
1: August of 2026.
0: How would that vehicle, 2000 block of 620 South in front of the HGB?
1: Copy.

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1: Yes, ma'am. 23 at the high school. I'll be in the back parking lot by the baseball fields.
2: Sure.
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0: 230 Tucson traffic, 2900 block of Lakeway.
1: Three Baker 44, I'm 33. You can slow other units down.
0: Three Baker 40, 10-4, Three Baker 30, Three Baker 24, and Three Baker 41, you clear?
2: I'm clear.
0: 2 Baker 30, I'm clear.
2: 41, I'm clear.

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0: Victor, John, Nora, 477, 7, check.
1: Just confirming, 37, the band?
0: Correct.
1: Go ahead.
0: Next one is William Victor Charlie, 6936.
1: There.
0: Good heart, please.
1: Demeter 44, 10-4.
0: Del Valley, 823.
2: Del Valley, 823, stand by, please.
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0: Lakeway units, flock alert, northbound 620 from Spillman Loop. Got a flock alert for a stolen plate, Sam William 1072 on a silver Honda. It looks like we've been out on the vehicle before. It's just been a while since we stopped them. They advised that they were getting new plates, but it looks like they still haven't got them.
1: 766, is this the CRV?
0: Affirmative with the BB sticker on the back.

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unit 30 to 10 Sunrise Parting, two requests driving due to 10, 19700 block of West State Highway 71. It's going to be for a gray Lexus SUV westbound, tailgating, cutting people off, speeding and flipping people off. Texas 28, Victor King, Zebra 3371. Complainant no longer has visual.

0: 1337. 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
1: Sorry.
0: Okay. 3 Charlie 32. Can I get the last three of the case number?
2: 3 Charlie 32 589 589.
0: Okay. 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
0: Yes, sir.

0: 14 Anchor, Baker 12, clear on traffic in Baker 10, 15,000 block of Wellsport Drive.
1: Perez.
0: David 21, Sunrise 32, ADP, David 20, 4410 Sooner Street. Complainant requested EMS and police. Advised person on the phone is threatening suicide.
1: Second floor. It was looking for them, of the wreck.

units en route to the EDP. Priors are showing the caller to be a Kurt Steven Reeve, unit number 79 on Priors.

0: Simpson. Good. Any of the on the reopen call? Stay with him.
1: 312, clear, code 4.
0: Information on his whereabouts. Simple. Confirming her 21 is already on the gas. 10-4, we still have her on hold, too.

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1: Caller advised a motorcycle rider fell off his bike, is having a seizure. We're on hold for EMS now.

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1: David 21, it's going to be Lot 7-9.
0: 10-4. There is.
2: The last unit, go ahead.
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1: 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Have a good weekend.
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1: Three Baker 12 28.
2: Unit 3 Baker 12.
1: 068 to Victor 4 John.
2: I'm clear.
0: Single vehicle collision versus a light pole. Caller is a third party. Doesn't appear to be injuries. It's going to be a Volkswagen Jetta. They are advised that the vehicle is off the road.
2: Unit 3 Baker 12, I'm clear.

0: Hey, two, three, this way.
1: Go ahead.
0: I'll be 42.
1: 10-4.
2: Three, Adam 21.
1: Go ahead.
2: Can you put me out on a collision White Sun and White Sun Road?
1: I couldn't copy all of that due to the background.
2: There's going to be a collision at Whitestone and Buck Run Road at the intersection.
1: Tell for.
3: Yeah, behind my car's fine.
1: Okay, Adam 21, how many vehicles?
0: Two vehicles.
1: Is it blocking?
0: Blocking the eastbound roadway.
1: Four. Do you know if there are any injuries at this time?
0: Still checking.
1: Stop.
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1: You need to make yourself clear code 4.
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2: Can you start EMS for a older white male complaint of back pain and arm damage?
1: Back pain and what?
2: Bruising and a slight cut on his arm.
1: Temp.
3: Are you coming to us? Back to you.
1: Sorry, Adam 21, Cedar Park PD is clear.
2: 10-4.

0: clear with you, Jim. I'm not sending you another clean.
1: Swarm code 4.
2: Unit William 44, clear.
0: 3, Charles. Sam.
3: Baker 1, I'm code 4, what's the call to?
2: Unit 3, Baker 1, clear code 4.
0: Set 35. 283 Charles 0 Robert David Sam White Lexus SUV.
2: Proceed.
3: Edward.
2: 10-4.
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1: Have my traffic coming through.
0: 474.
2: Go ahead.
0: Has the actual involved party called yet? Or is it still a passerby?
2: None of the involved parties have called.

0: 23, the car's going to be in the field. And I have a down light pole. I've got fire 23. 10-4.
1: Flight 4 is not on.
0: 9505. 10-4. You can go ahead and start the next 51.

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0: Adam 31, or 3 Adam 21, sorry.
1: 5.
0: Can you start the next 51 for 767, heavy front end damage?
1: 10-4, this is a Cedar Parks police call. Did you want to wait for them?
0: Yes, thank you.
1: 10-4.
2: A14 meeting.

0: ステイバーよろしくお願いします。
1: Sticker on here. The top number is going to be 374-5787. And there's another number below it, 275-3697. 10-4.
2: In the valley, 803.
3: Go ahead.
2: I'll be 42 as well.
1: DL09260282. 10-4. Call 321.
4: Good.
1: Reference the reckless driver. We're not going to have units available to catch it. You can pass around the rock.
4: 10-4.
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0: you guys in the room. I'll stop mine.
1: Okay, I'm going to send mine.
2: No Valley 11. For myself, 811 Delta, 1042. Have a great weekend.
3: 10-4. Hometown 50, Sky 4. 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

0: 828, what do you have for 803?
1: I have a lady on the phone that wants to speak to him about something that occurred in May at Daly Middle School. She wants to speak to a supervisor.
2: I'll pass along the message to him. I already spoke to him on the phone.
3: Supervisor, this is my last. With 803, I'll let him know what's going on.
1: 10-4.
3: Just send him the CAD notes and I'll let him know what to expect him.
1: 10-4.
4: County Baker 3 units holding priority to reckless driving, 16,000 block on North, IH 35 southbound. Subject vehicles going southbound on 35 is a green and white semi truck. Caller about the 18-wheeler nearly tried to run them off the road, Texas 28259 Charles 072. County's clear.

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1: 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Can you print single sided for me at patrol?
0: 10-4.
2: My copy, you're out with a leak. Can you advise what room you're in?
1: That's going to be in the workforce, building 1000. First floor?
2: Yeah.
1: Do you guys have reports of a 1050 on 130 northbound just before the Pecan exit?
3: 815, show me how it's speeding.
2: Yeah.
1: 7-4. 7-4, looks like it's like a four vehicle collision I'm on scene right now.
2: I'm clear. Go ahead.
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0: 142.
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0: ました。
1: Can you have EMS center off? The passenger is complaining of his chest hurting now.
2: 10-4. 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
3: White truck and trailer, that's it. County. I'm code 4. There's going to be 2 vehicle collision, no injuries. There's going to be 1 on either side of the road. I am on the far right side. You can get the DP on the far left side.
2: Sound clear.
1: Baker 391, EMS 76. 5997 County.
2: Oh, yeah, go ahead.
1: 5997, put me on that false alarm on in David 30.
2: En route or on scene?
1: En route, please.
2: Temper.
0: Let's go through that blue camera.
3: Okay, I'm going to send 3, but they're going to be kind of spaced out.
2: Fox 4, can you show 1 to 10 and start confirmation?
4: 10-4.

All 321. Go ahead. Reference the collision. Can you see if you can get one of the callers to move to the other one?

0: 8 and 340, are you out on that subject?
1: That's affirmative. Can you start me at 75? We're still code 4.
0: 10-4, need 75, 340, 342, clearing route.
2: Do you want to be kept
0: on status? Can I show you code 4? Do you want to be kept on status?
2: 10-4, you should have located code 4.
0: 10-4.
3: It is my last. It's 384.
0: 10-4.
3: Call 321.
1: Good.
3: The caller advised she is going to wait 10 minutes at the Kohl's, correction, at the CVS until her husband arrives, and then she will go to Kohl's.
4: Five 997-28.
0: Go ahead.
4: Sam, Tom, John, 5465.
0: 10-4.
1: Three David 40 County. I got one detained. Can you confirm on that warrant?
0: Clear. Either missing my denying. Clear code, clear.
4: Ten-four, we're still checking.
0: Ten-four.
5: 341, show me code 4.
0: Clear, code 4.
5: Here, 41, show me, it's 93
0: last unit, go again.
5: 341, can you show me out at the new address, 9305?
0: 10-4.
3: They're turning around like in the middle of the road.
4: 5-9-7, go for
0: clear, go for
3: 20, fire and EMS are 23. 10-4.

0: Jackson, it's Red Pickup.
1: We haven't, the other guy just pulled out right now.
0: I'm going to distract him. We're trying to get the speed black truck out of the road so we can take off.
1: Can you turn around? And hand up.
0: Can you just send yours? You've got a lot more than I do. These guys can wait a few minutes.
2: 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Force on four. David 474, Pflugerville Parkway, Grand Avenue Parkway. Caller's advising no injuries. He is going to be blocking the roadway to gray Land Rover and a black Chevy Silverado. They are refusing to move their vehicle. Negative injuries. They are refusing to move their vehicle.
3: No injuries, not blocking, correct?
2: They are blocking.
3: 10-4, I'll be 76.
2: 10-4.
0: Last, the stick up behind my unit, once he's off the roadway, we're all going to clear out.
1: 10-4.

0: 电话票，对对对。CT 5-7, go ahead with the 28.
1: X-ray Lincoln Boy, 1051.
0: I'm clear here, 27.
1: 520-12536, that's going to get one.
0: Clear.
2: Three Adam 41, can you put my current call on holding and add me to a false alarm in Adam 40?
0: 10-4.
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0: Adam 40, 6919 Green Shores, Unit 1. 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
3: Well, I'll be in route actually.
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3: You can close out my call number, please.
2: 10-4.
4: 423. They're not blocking in, it's in our lane.
2: 10-4.
5: 321-3-1.
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3: The pole is completely off, but I've got three exposed wires.
6: To dispatch starting mileage for 1225 whenever you're ready.
1: Go ahead.
3: Ten four, thank you.
6: 727, no visible dents or damage and no lights on the dash.
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0: 5-5-3, 228. 1st 28, Sam, 6-1, David Victor, 646. Second 28, Mary Victor Charles, 5226.
1: Confirming that first 28 is 6-1, David Victor, 646.
0: Copy, disregard the first part where it says Sam.
1: 10-4.
0: 5-5-3, also 227.
1: Go ahead.
0: First 3-5-4-8-1-1-0-7. Second 27-2. Gonna be 3-6-9-4-0-2-0-5.

0: unit 3 Charlie 33 and clear your route. Party 2 to service standby Charlie 2060-205 Ross Road. The caller is on scene, is trying to get his things from his ex. Imagine the ex is refusing to open the door and the caller doesn't have the key.
1: What's that, is that? Go ahead.
0: You're out 40.
1: Charlie 477.
2: Go ahead.
1: The engine show 55 feet from here. Would be no check.
2: 10-4.
0: Unit 3 Charlie 33, 3 Charlie 10. The address has been updated to apartment 483 at the Radley ATX apartment.
3: 474 to 477. Do y'all need me over there? Or can I break off to the collision on Pecan?
1: You can break. You can go ahead and go 10-9.
3: 10-4. Break. 474. I'll be en route to the collision on 2400 block Pecan.
0: 10-4. US 290 Highway Westbound. It's going to be a black alley going eastbound. The passenger door open. There is an Asian couple, male and female. Caller found male hitting the female, unknown 28.

0: gonna be westbound, not eastbound?
1: Seven Avenue, 21 Laurel, show check of the eastbound.
2: 10-4.
3: Number 553, both vehicles are going to be insurance confirmed, current negative 99. Both parties are clear, current negative.
4: Seven, seven, nine. Go ahead. Joel, open a call for this trailer.
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1: Paul Lincoln William, 7390 on a black Lexus.
0: I'm clear.

0: back all the way to Weiss. I'm not seeing that vehicle. It must be moved down to the roadway from McKinney.
1: 10-4.
2: 474 to 171. Can we clear that check welfare on Swenson and Phoenix?
3: JD Supermarket. Hi, Roz. This is a gray Dodge Ram that just pulled into the JD's. The driver was falling asleep at the light. The caller did walk up to the vehicle and advised there was a bunch of beer cans in the truck. It's going to be a white male or Hispanic male driver.

0: 3, Baker 24. Can we go ahead and start the additional 51 for X-ray Lincoln Boy?
1: Hi.
0: Left down, heavy front.
2: 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Call 321. I have two out of states, 127, 128.
3: Go ahead.
2: Arizona 28, 6 Mary Adam, 7 Sam, 3. I'm going to light a cord and check.
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0: Unit Major 12, Major 14, the caller's back on the line with the 28. It's going to be Tom XRCM 4444.
1: Major 12, did they have an updated location?
0: Stand by.
1: Glasses Hall, Henry Union, Lincoln, versus James Middles Davis, 3-7-2003. I've got a Maryland number if you want it.
0: Tougher.

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1: 10-4.
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0: if anybody has a unit closer.
1: For which call?
0: I'm sorry for that check off around 620.
1: Block of South, US 183 Highway southbound.

0: Innocent out to the check welfare and Adam 30. We're getting multiple callers. Hey, Charlie 33, clear code 4.
1: Fair fortune. I'm going to be behind that vehicle. We're going to be at the 10-800 block of East US 290 westbound approaching the Great Main Road.
0: Clear.
2: Day before 74, checking status.
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0: You may be Charlie 21, clear code 4. Unit Lake Patrol 50 is out on violation of water safety, Lake 20, 5,000 block, Sandy Creek, Lake C1. Unit 3 out on 21 is out on traffic, FM 1431 and nameless.
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2: Mustang 9, still checking.
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0: Unit Mustang 14, go ahead.
1: Texas DL 4909-6371 for Peter Hong Pham, date of birth 04-05-1968, Asian male.

0: Unit 3, David 42, Center off 30, 2 reckless driving, David 40, 3,000 blocks south, SH 45 west, westbound. Callers in a school bus advising of a silver Nissan four-door swerving all over onto the shoulder and crossing over all lanes on the westbound. Unit Lake Patrol 50s, code 4.
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2: 27 is 4781318. His name starts with a TH. 7 out of 207, the monitor room. Can you lower the east
0: volleys for one? 10-4, do you need the channel?
3: That's negative. I'll be checking.
0: 10-4. The description of the vehicle?
4: 40. Meet the head librarian, Renee Kulas. She's at the main entrance of Building 1000 near the library. She needs to go back in the library and get some personal property, but she's locked out.
2: 10-4.
0: Good.
2: If the vehicle is going northbound on Mopac, can we notify APD? I'm eastbound on 45. It's going to take me a while to turn around and get up there.
0: 10-4.
5: Paul 321 to 28, his insurance has confirmed current negative 99. She's going to be clear current negative.
0: Pulse 10-4, on the phone with APD, stand by. Unit 3, Adam 21, code 4.
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0: A late notice here. Can you put me out on the admin office that I cheered about 20 minutes ago? It was going to be in the front office in front of A123.
1: 824, can you repeat? You didn't come through clear.
0: Yes, ma'am. It's a late call. It's about 20, 30 minutes time left now in the front office in Adam 123 for an altercation that occurred.
2: Of 30 and clear.

Unit Baker 30, clear off Fire Detector Service, other Baker 20,800 block of Cameron Road. Operator volumes will allow verbal disturbance occurring, lots of screaming in the background. The rapid shows 21028 Cameron Road, but no one's responding to the call taker. You're what? Your words are on the card.

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0: Unit 3, Baker 44, clear. Authority 2, traffic has a Baker 40, FM 969 and North FM 973. You know, if you're looking for a red Mazda, it's blocking the left turn lane eastbound of 969. It looks like the driver has passed out. The vehicle is on

0: 16 is responding to the priority one disturbance. Other additional callers on the line, advising the parties are separated. No weapons, and the subject is intoxicated. Advising he's hearing voices and paranoid. Subject vehicle's a black Ford Fusion.
1: Three boy
2: 11-4
1: to Austin.
2: Austin 3-boy
1: 11-4, go ahead. Yes, ma'am, you can show me 10-8. There's going to be a motorcycle unit that's standing by for another unit with the vehicles.
2: 10-4, please. Austin 3-boy 11-4, can you advise which motorcycle unit this?
1: I didn't get the unit number, but the officer's name is going to be Bauer.
2: 10-4, Steve.

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2: We only have a report of suspicious circumstances, but that was back in January.
1: Airport.

0: currently the Manor unit is holding priority 3 traffic hazards in an RO way in 973.
1: 475, check.
2: Go ahead.
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2: 10-4.
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2: What side is it on, A or B?
4: B side.
2: I'm clear.

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0: Unit 3 Baker 12 clear, Friday 2 alarm in Baker 10, 2701 Windy Vane Drive. Alarm company did reach the key holder. They did ask for no dispatch, but gave the wrong code.
1: Hey, Cuckoo.
2: Hey, 22, go ahead.
1: 822, 42 for the day.
2: Go for it.

0: 7:38. It's code 4. She's at the house.
1: Received. The complainant did request a callback when you were finished.
0: Before I saw that. I'll do that now.
1: Copy.

0: Johnny Back Teen has responded to Cameron Rowe. The caller's back on the line and out of res. Imagine the subject is still yelling at others. It's still no longer physical.
1: Monitor room to 7, Adam 207.
2: 207, go ahead.
1: Fax is Edward 1.008 for SPB.
2: 207, 10-4, gonna go grab some keys. Be right on it.
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0: 5 30 blood draw.
1: First blood draw, 17:26.
2: Library on the west side, closer to flag. There's some equipment. I don't see any contractors are here. About one of the two has like a water hose, and the other one has a tank. It says Austin Colgan on it. So I don't know if they just left this equipment here, but it's on the sidewalk on the west side of the building, by the library.
0: Careful.
2: Yeah, nobody around, and I looked out through the window. I don't see anybody inside the library either.

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1: 1340.
0: Can you show me 42 from Rio?
1: Huh. 1344. Yes. Can you please log building 3000?
0: Yes, Fleck, I'm gonna lock it up.

0: 1334.
1: Xavier.
0: HVAC repair team is 23.
1: 10-4. Go ahead.
2: I was unable to reach the nurse at the numbers that she provided, both of them, they both go to the same service. If she calls back, just let her know that the subject is contacting her at some point.
1: Received.

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1: Montreal. Go for Montreal.
0: Pivas, E1.008 has been accessed.
1: 10-4.
2: Good.
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1: Three David 42.
0: You can show me code 4. Do we have any history at 406?
1: Negative. They don't have anything.
0: 10-4, I'm clear.
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0: To clarify, we don't have any recent history there. I'd have to go back further in this minute if you want to know. That's the last couple of years.
1: 10-4, I'll just check an ARS. I'm just trying to find a phone number.
0: 10-4. 3 David 10 and route to priority 1, family disturbance, 7809 Lynchburg Drive. Caller's frantic, advising her brother's breaking things in the house. It's a 20-year-old autistic brother. Caller's locked herself in the bathroom currently.
1: Yes, ma'am. It's only 42.
0: They're calling 911. Also, you're going to hear things breaking in the background.

0: 1812. 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
0: Ten four.
1: You're 15, quick, hope for it.

0: 14 is responding to Lynchburg Drive. The subject's outside now in the front yard. Brother is Caden Perry. Unit 3 Bakerwood, checking your status.
1: Three Bakerton, Kushner's code 4.
0: Unit 3 Bakerton, clear code 4. Jonestown 50 is on traffic, 1431 in Breed Park.

Eunice responding to Lynch Curve. It's just a caller, so the brother, mother, and father in the house. There's one dog in the home, but he's not aggressive.

Yes, responding to Lynchburg. The mother's advising that the subject does not know how to drive. He's wearing a black sweater over a maroon shirt and blue shorts. But prior from a couple of days ago, he was acting out and smashed his head on a cabinet during one of these episodes.

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He's diagnosed autistic with developmental delay and cognitive disorder. 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
2: 7488 7488 10-4 Manor 12 Manor 12 Manor 12, if you would notify Textot, the southbound turn signal is not cycling.
3: I'm clear.

Manor 40, Manor 41, and Manor 15, clear of I-2 collision, Lexington and 290 eastbound. It's going to be a reference to crash notification. Call taker made contact with the driver. No injuries. Unknown if they're blocking. They're going to be in westbound lanes of 290.

0: 3 David 10, I'm code 4. 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
1: 3 David 10, 10-4.

0: 3-21, 3-10, 3-31, Emerald Family Disturbance, 14,000 block Rockcliff Drive, and Adam 20, it was abandoned, call 911. I'll call back. A male and female are yelling at each other. The male's following female in a golf cart, and female's walking. Female's saying, go ahead and put your hands on me, and he's wanting to see what's in her bag. Subject swerving at female in the golf cart. Both are elderly, white female, white male. But I said Ellie's familiar with the couple.
1: 1358, 42 HLC,
2: Tiffle. 54, same traffic.

0: 1354, do you have traffic?
1: Yeah, 42, HLC.
0: 10-4, right, 1313.
1: Same traffic.
0: 10-4.
2: Female had said let it go. Female's possibly Melissa Kite, male's possibly Lee Kentrell. Three on 21, three on 31, possibly from 14003 Rockcliffe. I'll check history.

0: units for a physical disturbance active, 1700 West Pecan, McDonald's.
1: 46.
0: It's going to be at the McDonald's. They're advising of a group of teenagers running around in this area. Stand by for further.
1: Can you see if the ISD has any units at the field that can respond a little bit quicker?
0: 10-4.
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unit on the physical disturbance. They're advising them a teenager assaulted an employee wearing black shirts, his shorts with backpacks. Approximately 10 subjects. One of the individuals ran behind the post office.

0: Anything Baker 10, show one in custody.
1: Anything Baker 10, clear one in custody.
2: Dispatch. In 1225, there was some visible leaking to the right underside of the truck. I believe it's oil, maybe.
3: All four ups on. Heavy from and damage.
1: Okay.
4: If anyone's running code, y'all can slow down. Copy code 4.
0: Go ahead.
5: Can you swing by lot 8 and pick them up? It's probably best just to park the vehicle there.
0: Yeah, phone's off my way. LT and I, we noticed a leak. I think it's coming from, I think it's condensation from the AC system. That's a leak into the passenger side on the bottom. That will be the same leak.
2: Yes, it's the same leak.
0: Yeah, OT was here. We already noticed that before, but I don't know if it's good to report it. But I think it's, once again, I think it's like condensation for the AC system.
6: ISD, that group of juveniles are going towards the Flint Road Middle School, so I'm going to head that way. Just let me know if there's a assault or not.
0: I mean, like I said, again, LT, when he was here, we saw it when he noticed it, and I kept driving it. No problem.
4: Water was thrown at her, and she just wants to be charged for that.
0: I kept driving it the way it is.
2: Sounds good. We'll keep driving it around then.
0: 10-4. I would just keep an eye on it, but it shouldn't be a big deal. And once again, the LT is aware of the situation.
2: 10-4.

0: 46 535. Give a good suspect description.
1: Well, this is going to be a whole bunch of juveniles.
0: I have eyes on a whole bunch of them over here by the Opportunity Center and the middle school track.
1: Name, date of birth of the victim. First name, Adam Robert Young, Adam Nora Ida Sam. Last name, Adam Lincoln Victor Adam Robert Adam David Ocean. Date of birth is 04-18-1999.

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1: 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Unit
2: 128, 676, 79. Ten four. Okay, I'm finishing up the report. I'll get you a case number here shortly.
3: Ten four.
1: Good. 257, building 1000, 3000 secure. You still have the cleaning crew on scene. Garage will remain open for AISD's football game and will be secured by 1312, 1042, Rio Grande.
0: Yeah. 1317.
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0: The female should still be walking northbound on Rockcliffe Road. I'm out with the male right now.

0: Good.
1: Has Encore given an ETA?
0: We're verifying right now. CNA through Baker 24 through Baker 41, clear out priority to reckless driving in Baker 40, 100 block of South State Highway 130 northbound. Those are vehicles of blue sedan going northbound on 130, passing SM969. It's not maintaining its lane and almost hitting other vehicles. Driver is going to be a black male, approximately 30 years of age.

0: 3030.
1: Looks like the subject's going to be getting transported to Lifeway once the EMS gets here, and I'll be following.
0: 10-4. County the units, responding to the reckless driving. The caller gave Texas 28, William Lincoln Frank, 7393. Imagine the subject vehicle just passed the caller. The caller's in a silver Volkswagen. Correction, Volkswagen. They have their hazard lights on. They're currently passing exit 973.
1: To monitor room.
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0: Put my car in holding, show me on traffic on the 12700 block, North SM 973.
1: Manor 42, I'm clear.
0: 42, 28, sorry.
1: Manor 42.
0: Victor Tom William, 1055.
1: Clear.
2: 3, Baker 43.
1: Unit, they're Baker 43.
2: From the notes on that other reckless driving, seems like it's the same vehicle.
1: 10-4, it is. They're northbound 130, passing Palmer.
3: The building is actually closed, so they're going to be in out here shortly.
1: Ten four.

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0: 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Three David 33, ME Transport 23.
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0: Unit 3, Beaker 44, clear code 4. Unit Ranger 55, clear your en route, priority 2 traffic hazard, 10,700 block of ECS 290 highway eastbound. Going to be in the eastbound side, the caller's vehicle is stalled and blocking the left lane. It's a gray Ford F-150.

0: is for verified copy informational from APD. County Record East San Antonio for Senate informational. APD advised there was a vehicle that flashed a weapon northbound on 35 passing Palmer. It's a blue Buick SUV, license plate Victor John George 3578. The vehicle did exit northbound, exit of Louis Hanna. Subject is a black male with a white shirt that had the weapon. County's clear.
1: Can you log a ACC student ID?
0: Ten four, go ahead.
1: 2565076 Estelgatum. 10-4. I just need that logged.
0: 10-4. That's in 1327 and 1625. Unit 3 Charlie 10, I'm clear, you're in your out. It's gonna be two vehicles, they're blocking the roadway. It's gonna be in front of the Valero, no unknown injuries. It's a Chevy Malibu versus a blue sedan.
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1: 10-4, B code 4. 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
1: to 521.

0: Yeah.
1: When you came down from Heatherwild, did you see any down power lines or poles?
0: Negative, but I wasn't looking. I just looked around.
1: 10-4, I checked. I didn't see anything. Or anything blocking, so Encore can advise if they need us when they finally go 23.
2: Tempor, I believe he was concerned about exposed wires. If you can go with the last four of my face, please.
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0: I'll be cleared to PD in 76 to the senior high school.
1: 10-4.

0: 2PD. I'll be en route to Main Senior High for a game.
1: Yeah, boy.
2: 826PD.
1: Go ahead.
2: Can you show me 1041 Senior High for athletic event?
1: Yeah, boy.
3: 828 same traffic.
1: Simple.
3: 822.
1: Got it.
4: Go ahead.
0: Subject is leaving the campus now. I'm the 1086.
4: 10-4.

0: Mayor 44.
1: Unit Mayor 44.
0: Who is the caller?
1: Maria Romero.
0: Tell Florence when 3 and 4.
1: 10-4.

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0: Collision on 620. Three vehicles will be blocking the right lane. Everybody seems to be out of their vehicles. I don't know if this is APD or not.
1: It's ours, it looks like. Can I put you on scene?
0: 10-4-23.
1: Can we show them, quick?

0: 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There's no injuries. I'll give you 28 in a second.
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1: Park 61, 10-4. Can you stand by? Just one. 3 David 33 en route to reckless driving. 9800 block FM 2244. It's going to be unable to maintain lane, driving excessively. A gray Volkswagen SUV, license plate of William Young David, 8287, headed towards 71. Park 61, go ahead with your next.
0: It'll be Young George Frank 3492, right to a silver Nissan Rogue.
1: Park 6110-4.
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0: 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I got young George X-ray 5301, but I got no returns when I ran it.

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2: 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Is it out of Texas?
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0: Show me 1041, mean if you have contact, please. 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
1: Go ahead.
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6: H-7, dispatch.
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4: 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They're doing some cleanup now.
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0: Missing Ridge 12.
2: Unit Missing Ridge 12.
0: Second unit's going to be able to get off the roadway. I'm going to try to move so we can see if we can move this car real quick.
2: I'm clear.
1: Go ahead.
0: 817, I'll be 823, you may hear senior high school for the athletic event.
1: Thank you.
5: Having all units, special attention, David 40, David 30, reckless driver, B Cave at 71. Transfer from B Cave will be eastbound on 71, a black Nissan Rogue ran red light, unable to maintain lane, and flipping people off. License plate of Adam Tom X-ray, Mary Ida 00.
6: A16 dispatch.
1: Go ahead.
6: I'm all clear.
1: Bye, everybody. A16,
2: read by. E24, good luck.
6: A16, all clear. I might have hit the button.
0: So we're going to get the car on the intersection. I'm going to try to see if we can move it completely off the roadway if possible.
2: 10-4.
8: 41. I plan to a suspicious vehicle at 1410 Sledge Drive.
9: Proceed. Clarifying with the details.
8: I received a caller lives at this address. They advise that there's been a car parked in front of their house for about an hour now. They advise that every time that they walk past the car, the single male seated inside the car appears to be ducking his head down and is trying to avoid being seen.
9: Pull for him.
2: Go ahead.
10: Can you pull me back on that? I believe it was 200 block in front of a park like Village and died. It's clear.
8: So Lisa Letbetter in Inez, Texas, -99.

0: 10-39-1-1-call. Baker units holding a shots fired in Baker 10, 4244 Jack School Road. Received two calls from this number. First was a Williamson County transfer, second was a Travis County transfer. I'm looking for if I could possibly hear a child or juvenile on the phone. No disturbance was heard. It's a 911 disconnected phone. Can't make a call back.
1: When I ran the VIN out of all 50, I had to, it was a decode, and the only thing I found, no registration, is that it's supposed to be a 2007 Toyota Corolla sedan. Does that sound right?
2: Yes, well, that's correct. It's a red Toyota Corolla.
1: It's important. Yeah, I don't have any registration history.
2: Okay, and for 43, fire is moving both vehicles off the road.
1: Park 6110.

0: 820.
1: Go ahead.
0: 341 Athletic, you in? That's the max. Football game.
1: 10-4.
2: Appears to be a motorist that says right at, well, on Lakeway Boulevard, right at 620. I stopped, but I got to go to this suspicious vehicle call. If you could start this way.
1: 10-4.
3: Caller also thinks the weapon used is not sound like a rifle or a regulation gun for shooting doves.

0: 3, check me status.
1: Out 4.
0: Text. It's a subject in Elizabeth. She's says that there's a the caller says there's a criminal trespass warning for this subject. It's going to be referenced Waters. There, the subject has a tool, a hammer and fence post on his property. David 21, the subject, a white female named Nora, wearing a blue shirt, black pants, pink shoes. It's a 15-year-old, complains by saying that this daughter was sent over to mess with him.
2: Over, Sonia.
3: Yes, sir. Could you secure 10 building 2021-39A Adam? 21398 Adam, the cleaning crew doesn't have the key to secure it.

0: 113.
1: 113, go ahead.
0: Maintenance said that there is a white Hyundai Sonata parked near the softball field and it's blocking the exit to come in, I guess.
2: Does want contact in person after you check.
1: Can you lock down building 5,000, please?
3: Yeah.
1: 113, I've got starting mileage for 1226.
0: Go ahead.
1: 77606. I have Z7 keys and bar downs, and the check engine and low tire pressure lights are on.
0: 10-4.
1: Sierra 911, call 2011 Ebony Duff. 76 LPN, Rock Southern Motorist Assist.

0: 113. He said that it's been parked there for a while, and it's an Arizona plate. I have the license plate if you need it.
1: 10-4, go with it.
0: Zebra Mary Adam 12 Davis.
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0: 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Go ahead.
1: 341 here out of the Maynard football stadium.
0: 10-4.

0: 6-33. What kind of car was it?
1: I believe it was 731 who called it in.
0: 6-31, what kind of car was it?
1: Looked like a smaller blue one. It looked like they were probably getting a jump, blocking the inside lane coming up to Lakewood Boulevard right at 620.
2: Jonestown Southeast Code 4 on violation of City Ordinance 10301 Lakeside. A19 dispatch.
3: Go ahead.
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3: 10 Wolf.
0: Looks like they're attempting to push a vehicle up a very steep hill.
1: 10-4.
0: One 13, I'm 23. I found that it's a student vehicle. I'm going to look it up on the roster and try and get a hold of the student.
1: 10-4.
2: 3 to 4 years old with a medium build, last seen wearing no shirt, shorts, and no shoes.

0: 4867 and 530.
1: Who are you?
0: Have you ever taken that other 911 since it's right around the corner from you?
1: Yeah, I'll take them both.
0: Check for dispatching and call me tonight.
2: Perfect.
1: Do you have a little jump box? Negative.
2: Go ahead.
1: Unless I'm blind, there's no 2011. It's 2008 and 2012, but no 2011 on the street.
3: 732 to 760. He says you need a jump box?
1: Yeah, probably.
3: 10-4.

0: Vinegar 44 on your check call, sir. There's unknown injuries on the child. There's no adult seen nearby. The child was also seen closest to the woods in the area. Vinegar 41, I'm clear now at Vinegar 44.
1: Can you go ahead and secure building 9000?
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0: Before the 17311 address, X-ray Victor John 5466, and can you mark this house for cameras?
1: Yes.

0: Can you go with the last four from the phone number?
1: 7091 disconnected phone, last 415-06. Names on a balcony, was not sure of the address or the name of the complex. Stated building's on fire, which is fire on the balcony. Fire has this call.

0: 113. I tried calling the student twice and wasn't able to reach him. I left him, I didn't leave him a voicemail, but I did send him a text message.
1: 10-4.
0: Go ahead and put his student information into the call text.
2: You can clear the accidental and put me on the Ebony Gov.
1: 7.